0: meters at the European Athletics Championships in Birmingham. She adds to her 100 meter success earlier in the week. That's the latest. I'm Imani Rana.
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2: A warm and sunny start, but cloud will increase throughout the day, making the sunshine a little bit hazy. A few showers are also possible, developing during the afternoon. Feeling a little cooler than of late, with highs of 30 degrees.
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1: All right, partner. Keep on rolling, baby. You know what time it is.

Ladies and gentlemen of the class of 99, wear sunscreen. If I could offer you only one tip for the future, sunscreen would be it. The long-term benefits of sunscreen have been proved by scientists, whereas the rest of my advice has no basis more reliable than my own meandering experience. I will dispense this advice now. Enjoy the power and beauty of your youth. Oh, never mind. You will not understand the power and beauty of your youth until they've faded. But trust me, in 20 years, you'll look back at photos of yourself and recall in a way you can't grasp now how much possibility lay before you and how fabulous you really looked. You are not as fat as you imagine. Don't worry about the future, or worry, but know that worrying is as effective as trying to solve an algebra equation by chewing bubblegum. The real troubles in your life are apt to be things that never crossed your worried mind, the kind that blindsides you at 4 p.m. on some idle Tuesday. Do one thing every day that scares you. Sing. Don't be reckless with other people's hearts. Don't put up with people who are reckless with yours. Floss. Don't waste your time on jealousy. Sometimes you're ahead, sometimes you're behind. The race is long.

this, tell me how. Keep your old love letters. Throw away your old bank statements. Stretch. Don't feel guilty if you don't know what you want to do with your life. The most interesting people I know didn't know at 22 what they wanted to do with their lives. Some of the most interesting 40-year-olds I know still don't. Get plenty of calcium. Be kind to your knees. You'll miss them when they're gone. Maybe you'll marry. Maybe you won't. Maybe you'll have children. Maybe you won't. Maybe you'll divorce at 40. Maybe you'll dance the funky chicken on your 75th wedding anniversary. Whatever you do, don't congratulate yourself too much, or berate yourself either. Your choices are half chance. So are everybody else's. Enjoy your body. Use it every way you can. Don't be afraid of it or what other people think of it. It's the greatest instrument you'll ever own. Dance. Even if you have nowhere to do it but in your own living room. Read the directions, even if you don't follow them. Do not read beauty magazines. They will only make you feel ugly. Get to know your parents. You never know when they'll be gone for good. Be nice to your siblings.

0: more you need the people you knew when you were young. Live in New York City once, but leave before it makes you hard. Live in Northern California once, but leave before it makes you soft. Travel. Accept certain inalienable truths. Prices will rise, politicians will philander, you too will get old. And when you do, you'll fantasize that when you were young, prices were reasonable, politicians were noble, and children respected their elders. Respect your elders. Don't expect anyone else to support you. Maybe you have a trust fund, maybe you'll have a wealthy spouse, but you never know when either one might run out. Don't mess too much with your hair, or by the time you're 40, it will look 85. Be careful whose advice you buy, but be patient with those who supply it. Advice is a form of nostalgia. Dispensing it is a way of fishing the past from the disposal, wiping it off, painting over the ugly parts, and recycling it for more than it's worth. But trust me, on the sunscreen.
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0: You probably think you're pretty good at multitasking behind the wheel. 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The thing is, your brain simply doesn't work. Even a quick reply, for quick reply, affects your concentration and makes you less able to react to hazards. If you use a mobile phone while driving, you're 4 times more likely to crash. 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
1: From the Sky News Centre at 2, firefighters are continuing to tackle blazes at multiple homes in the West Midlands after wildfires spread throughout the area. It started in Stourbridge yesterday. West Midlands Fire Service says a child and three firefighters have been taken to hospital for smoke inhalation. The region's fire service says it's facing extreme levels of demand. Steph Jones is a local resident.
2: We are very much a built-up area, but right on the edge of the countryside. The fire itself has started in what you would call a rural park. It was right on the edge of an extremely built-up estate. There have been some secondary fires that have begun, so people are very alert.
1: The counting process is underway in the Clacton by-election. It's been triggered by Reform leader Nigel Farage, who's called it a people versus the establishment contest after quitting as MP for the constituency in July. He'd been facing questions over donations. Mr Farage is re-standing but facing no major political party fielding candidates. Our political correspondent John Craig is in Clacton and says reaction to the by-election hasn't been positive.
3: Critics have said it's a farce, it's a pantomime and so on, it's a waste of money. So he's saying let us pay for it. That, of course, is completely against the rules because, of course, you can't have one party paying for an election. But there's some suggestion that he might be allowed to make some sort of donation. We'll see about that.
1: Two people are in hospital with serious injuries after a train derailed near Lewes railway station. British Transport Police have declared a major incident and investigators are assessing whether the hot weather could have been a contributing factor. Solo travellers over 55 are being warned about new sophisticated tactics being used by scammers this summer. New analysis suggests romance fraud is on the rise. A man's been charged with stealing almost £2,000 worth of meat from Aldi. 25-year-old Tristan Crisford from Kent was arrested on Wednesday. And the UK economy unexpectedly grew in June. GDP rose by 0.3%. That's the latest. I'm Imani Rana.
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5: A warm and sunny start, but cloud will increase throughout the day, making the sunshine a little bit hazy. A few showers are also possible, developing during the afternoon. Feeling a little cooler than of late, with highs of 30 degrees.
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Travis on Connects on the Red Threads. What was our connection there then? From Tom Jones, She's a Lady to Three Little Birds. Well, a ladybird. Don't see many of those these days, do you? That was our link, though.

0: number one for 3 weeks in July 1975. Only their second number one, though, for the Bay City Rollers. They were massive at the time, though.
1: This is The Red Thread with Tim Cooper, where every song connects to the next.
0: So our final link was title to title, Bob Marley and the Wailers, Three Little Birds to Give a Little Love, the Bay City Rollers. Many thanks for joining us on The Red Thread and trying to work out the links if you did. Some were sensible.

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1: It was just another day. A familiar drive through familiar country. But then, just around the corner, came the unexpected. He'd let his speed creep a little too high as he approached a bend. And he was no longer driving at the right speed for the road. The scary thing is, he didn't even realize. Driving even a little too fast for the situation is a major cause of collisions, especially on country roads where you don't know what's around the corner. Think. Don't let your speed creep.
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7: Welcome along then to The Red Thread. It's what we call our newer hour, so that's the 90s up to the present day. We started junior, senior, move your feet, ending up on the journey this hour at Pink. Get the party started. It is The Red Thread. Some of the links are sensible, and often they're certainly not.

Move Your Feet was number 3 in the UK charts for 2 weeks in 2002. Move Your Feet, our starting song then on the Red Thread. We've got Backstreet Boys on the way. This hour, Shaggy, as you head towards Pink and get the party started. Can you work out the links from one song to the next? Sometimes they're sensible. Just our musical journey. So, the duo there from Denmark. I did say who they were.

That's a link you would have got then from Move Your Feet, junior, senior, junior school, being a link to Busted, What I Go to School For. Indeed, from 2002, the band from the UK, Busted, of course. It is Tim Cooper, it's the Red Thread, where every song connects. Coming soon, our Cooper Classic tenuous link in a few songs' time, a really stupid one, but you'll get this one, I reckon.

Canadian artist Alanis Morissette from 1995 from her album Jagged Little Pill. That is You Learn. So from What I Go to School For, you go to school allegedly to learn. It's our musical journey, the red thread from You Learn. This is Girls Aloud. What's the link?

Girls Aloud, Can't Speak French? From Alanis Morissette, and you might learn a new language. Of course, simple as that. Coming up soon then, it is our tenuous one. See if you can work that one out. Very soon. The artists in this song, who are they?

0: 2018 got number 11 in the UK charts. I said the artists, there were loads of them in that song. Sigala, record producer Sigala, singer Ella Eyre, American singer-songwriter Meghan Trainor, and also the rapper French Montana as a guest. And that was her link then from Can't Speak French to French Montana. So well done if you got that. So from Just Getting Paid, the artist of our next song, we'll give you the link. Can you work it out?
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0: So who was that then? It was Tony Rich, known as the Tony Rich Project at the time, from 1995. And nobody knows how we went from just got paid, feeling rich, maybe, if you've just been paid, to Tony Rich. Indeed, from Sigala, Ella Hare, Meghan Trainor, French Montana, just got paid to that one. It is tenuous time then. Can you work out how we're going to get from Tony Rich Project and nobody knows to Shaggy? And it wasn't me. Here we go.
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3: You made her catch you?
2: I don't know how I let this happen.
3: With who?
2: The girl next door, you know?
3: Man,
2: I don't know what to do.
3: Say it wasn't you.
2: All right.

0: UK number one in March 2001. Number six in New Zealand for Shaggy. And it wasn't me. Rick Rock in there as well. He's not relevant to our link though, so Shaggy, it wasn't me, from Turny Rich Project then, and Nobody Knows. Well, if nobody knows, that's a mystery, isn't it? And in Scooby-Doo, they had the Mystery Machine, and a character in Scooby-Doo, you've got it, haven't you, was Shaggy. Oh, yes, it's the musical journey, the red thread, in six songs, you're going to be a pink then, and get the party started, so... If it wasn't me...
1: This is the red...

Who the hell are you? So I link then from Shaggy, it wasn't me. Well, if it wasn't me, well, who was it? To who the hell are you? It is the red thread where every song connects. Can you work out the links? So here's a quiz question for you. The name of the Australian house band there with that song in 2000, Who the Hell Are You? We'll give you the link. We'll help you. To this band.

quit playing games to my heart. From 1996, number one in Austria, Czech Republic, Germany, Lithuania, Switzerland. Number two in the UK, though, in 1996. The name of the band, from the US, Backstreet Boys. And that was critical to our last act, Madison Avenue, they were. So from an avenue, that's a street name, to the Backstreet Boys. Quit playing games, then. Indeed.

you the title of that song, Sophie Ellis-Bextor, one of her lesser played songs from 2007. Still got number 8 in the UK though. So what was her link then? It is the red thread where every song connects. It's just a musical journey. Enjoy the music or try and work out the link. So we went from the Backstreet Boys, Quit Playing Games. Well, a game you can play catch, can't you? To catch you. So where next, as we say, on a journey? From Catch You. What's the title here? It's Elton John and Dua Lipa.

0: It is the red thread where every song connects. That's Elton John and Dua Lipa and Cold Heart. That was number one in many, many countries. Get me list together here. Achieved number one in 12 countries, including Australia, Canada and New Zealand. Worldwide hits for Dua Lipa.
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2: From the Sky News Centre at 3. Counting's underway in the Clacton by-election, where Nigel Farage is hoping to retain his seat. The contest was triggered by the Reform UK leader's resignation in July in protest at media scrutiny of and a parliamentary investigation into donations and other financial support he'd received. West Midlands Fire Service say they've dealt with thousands of 999 calls as more than 100 firefighters battle blazes across the region. Homes have been burnt to the ground in Stourbridge after a grass fire quickly spread through neighbourhoods. A child and three firefighters have been taken to hospital. Simon Twohills, Chief Fire Officer.
3: This has been one of the most significant incidents that West Midlands Fire Service has ever attended. The devastation is extensive. We understand the impact that will have on the residents and the local community. We want to reassure everyone we will do everything we can to minimise that.
2: Two people are being treated for serious injuries after a train derailed in East Sussex. Several carriages are lying on their side after the incident near Lewes Station. The Southern Rail Service was heading from London's Victoria to Eastbourne when it crashed just before 4 o'clock on Thursday. Our reporter Phoebe Southworth says there's been a huge emergency services response.
4: There are around two dozen vehicles parked up in all areas around the train track. Around 150 people on board at the time of the derailment, and we now know that two have sustained serious injuries, and a further nine have also had injuries.
2: A 102-year-old man with dementia has died days after he was allegedly pushed off stage while complaining about noise at his local pub in South Wales. A 56-year-old was arrested on suspicion of assault and is under investigation. Mike Ashley's Frasers Group has bought Harvey Nichols out of administration. The Sports Direct owner's taken over six shops. And Amy Hunt has won the European Sprint Double after taking the 200 metres at the European Athletics Championships in Birmingham. She adds to her 100-metre success earlier in the week. That's the latest. I'm Imani Rana.
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6: A warm and sunny start, but cloud will increase throughout the day, making the sunshine a little bit hazy. A few showers are also possible, developing during the afternoon, feeling a little cooler than of late with highs of 30 degrees.
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there, and a very warm welcome to the A to Z of Pop with me, Richard Smith. This edition of the programme is brought to you in association with Specsavers Opticians. And during the next hour or so here on Hospital Radio, I'll be introducing you to some of the best songs from the biggest stars of popular music from the 1950s to today. Well, if you've not heard it before, the idea of the programme is this. It's either artist names or song titles that begin with various letters of the alphabet. And on the programme today, we're going to be taking a special look at the letter L. And amongst the stars on parade for us to enjoy today will be the likes of Doris Day and Frankie Lane, Linda Lewis, Guy Mitchell, Bonnie Tyler, The Beatles and the Doobie Brothers. To do for the next hour is to just settle back, relax, and stay tuned to us here on Hospital Radio for the A to Z of Pop.

say that'll get worse before it gets better. But kicking us off on the programme today from 1986, a number five hit for James Brown. Living in America. Now, wasn't that the theme from one of the Rocky films? Do you know, I'm not quite so sure now.

Lovely. Doris Day and Frankie Lane from 1952. And Sugar Bush, a number 8 hit for them. And James Brown, Living in America. And looking at my book of knowledge, it was one of the Rocky 5, I think it was. Rocky 4, maybe. Theme tune. James Brown, Living in America. Welcome along to the A to Z of Pop, covering today the letter L.

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1: I have no idea what that was all about. A song for lovers, Liberty X from 2005, which made it fit into this programme. Linda Lewis before that, do you remember her? No, neither do I. But from 1973, it was Rock-a-Doodle-Doo. Yeah, Rock-a-Doodle-Doo. You're in tune with us here on Hospital Radio. It's the A to Z of Pomp with me, Richard Smith. And this edition of the programme is brought to you in association with Specsavers Opticians. Now then, on the show today, we're looking at artist names or song titles that begin with the letter L. So stay with us right here on your favourite bedside radio station for much more from the files of the A to Z of Pop with Martine McCutcheon.

That's how they used to do it back in 1953, a number one hit for Guy Mitchell. Look at that girl. And before that, Martine McCutcheon. He was probably looking at that girl. And Love Me Please from 1999. You're in tune with us here on Hospital Radio. It's me, Richard Smith, with the A to Z of Pop. And here's a tune from 1965. You probably won't know the singer. It's Barbara Lewis. But you'll know the tune.

0: Where did I put that spandex? Oh, dear. Number two in 1980 for Liquid Gold. And Dance Yourself Dizzy, Barbara Lewis before that, and Baby I'm Yours. It's all right, just something that's tickled me fancy there. Well, if you've just tuned in, hello there, you're listening to Hospital Radio, a friend by your bedside of me, Richard Smith, with the A to Z of Pop. It's a look at the songs and the stars from the 1950s to the present day. And don't forget, if you'd like to find out more about the programmes, then you can always log on to www.theatozofpop.co.uk and let me know what you think. Today on the show, we're looking at the letter L, and coming up in the second half of the programme, this.
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1: That sounds all right to me, so I do hope that you can stay with us for the next 30 minutes or so right here on Hospital Radio for much more from the files of the A to Z of Pop. And continuing now with a number 9 hit from 1976 for Bonnie Tyler. I was

There's an opportunity here to play your air guitar. Guaranteed to make your fingers hurt, I think. Los Lobos and La Bamba from 1987. You're in tune with us here on Hospital Radio. It's me, Richard Smith, with the A to Z of Pop. Looking today at the letter L, well, I had to play a tune by Leapy Lee called Little Arrows, didn't I?

sort of decided, dear listener, that I'm going to go on the television talent show and see if I can make myself a superstar, a bit like Leona Lewis. I'm from 2008. Better in Time, Leapy Lee before that, from 1968, and Those Little Arrows. You're in tune with us here on Hospital Radio. It's the A to Z of Pop with me, Richard Smith. And this edition of the programme is brought to you in association with Specsavers Opticians. On the show today, we're looking at artist names or song titles that begin with the letter L. You see, Leona Lewis. And stay with us right here on your favourite bedside radio station for much more from the files of the A to Z of Pop. And now from the 1970s, a very strange character by the name of Lainey Lovitch.

John Paul, George and Ringo. From 1968, Lady Madonna. A number one hit for them. You're in tune with us here on Hospital Radio. It's the A to Z of Pop with me, Richard Smith, and him, Lamar from 2003. He wanna dance with you.

Little Richard from 1957. That's the name of the tune. Lamar before all that. You. So there we are. That's about all I've got time for today. This edition of the programme was brought to you in association with Specsavers Opticians, and I hope that you've enjoyed the last hour here on your bedside friend taking an A to Z look at the letter L. Now then, I'll be back with more from the A to Z of pop very, very soon right here on Hospital Radio. So many thanks for your company today, and until the next time, this is Richard Smith wishing you all a very, very speedy recovery. I'm going to leave you for now with our final tune for today from the Doobie Brothers, and listen to the music. I'll see you later. Ta-ra!

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1: From the Sky News Centre at 4, Nigel Farage has announced he'll not attend the Clacton by-election declaration, in which he's a candidate.
2: I regret to say, but I'm damned if I'm going to stand on a stage, having won a resounding victory, a ringing endorsement of all that I've tried to fight for and you try to fight for, and be demeaned and humiliated by nobodies.
1: At a party event in the constituency, the Reform UK leaders claimed Essex police have informed him of an organised campaign to disrupt and degrade the result. Votes are still being counted. Mr Farage stepped down as MP, triggering the contest in July, after facing questions over donations he'd received. Essex police have been contacted for comment. Firefighters are continuing to tackle a blaze in the West Midlands, which has caused a number of homes to set alight. Two people have reportedly been affected by heat and smoke in Stourbridge. It happened after wildfires spread throughout the area. Dr. Chloe Brimacombe is a climate expert.
3: I think this summer has been incredibly extreme, and there are thoughts that next summer we could see a similar pattern, because we're having that baseline warming exacerbated, amplified by El Nino. So it's really important that government think about that.
1: 18 people have been injured, two seriously, after a train derailed in East Sussex. Carriages flipped over near Lewes when a London to Eastbourne service came off the tracks. A man has been charged with stealing almost £2,000 worth of meat from Aldi. 25-year-old Tristan Crisford from Kent was arrested on Wednesday. Elsewhere, it's suggested people who work between just 20 and 30 hours a week are more likely to fall behind on their bills. Research claims they're 73% more inclined than those on fixed hours. And Jack Draper has lost in his latest comeback match from injury. He went down in straight sets in the opening round at the Cincinnati Open to Spaniard Martin Landaluce. From Sky News, I'm Imani Rana.
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5: A warm and sunny start, but cloud will increase throughout the day, making the sunshine a little bit hazy. A few showers are also possible, developing during the afternoon. Feeling a little cooler than of late, with highs of 30 degrees.
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7: Hello and welcome to The Chart Show. I'm Ray Oxley, and today we're looking at the top 20 from the week ending the 17th of May 1970. And at number 20, it's up two places for White Plains, and I've Got You On My Mind. Oh!

It's the Chart Show with Ray Oxley, looking at the top 20 from the 16th of May 1970. And it's a drop of 7 places at 16 for Stevie Wonder.

I don't believe in if anymore at 15 for Roger Whittaker, and at 14 it's a similar rise of two places for Jimmy Ruffin, saying goodbye.

The Casuals in their ninth week on the chart with When Julie Comes Around at 13, and it's a drop of 8 places for Simon and Garfunkel and Bridge Over Troubled Water at 12.

It's the weekend in the 16th of May, 1970, on the Chart Show with Ray Oxley. And at 11, it's a drop of four places for Andy Williams.

in the top 10 for the 16th of May 1970 on the Chart Show with Ray Oxley. And up one at 9, it's Creedence Clearwater Revival.

Originally a hit for the Animals, that's Frigid Pink with House of the Rising Sun at 4, while there's a jump of 17 from 20 to 3 for the Moody Blues.

Spirit in the Sky from Norman Greenbaum at number 2. This has been The Chart Show with Ray Oxley from the weekend in the 16th of May 1970. Join me again when we'll relive the musical memories from another year. I'll leave you with the number 1 for the first of 3 weeks from the England World Cup squad and back home.

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1: From the Sky News Centre at 5. Despite calling the Clacton by-election himself, Nigel Farage says he won't be attending the count. The Reform UK leader is hoping to retain his seat after quitting as an MP last month in protest over the scrutiny of financial support he'd received. He says he's been advised by Essex Police about a plot to embarrass him on stage. Returning officer Ian Davidson says the results will be announced as planned.
2: It is up to as to whether individual candidates wish to or do not wish to attend the count, but as far as we're concerned, we will be able to complete this count successfully and safely for all the candidates.
1: Essex Police have been contacted for comment. People in the West Midlands are being urged to only call 999 where absolutely necessary as emergency services tackle fast-spreading wildfires. One incident in Stourbridge has been called one of the most significant the region's fire service has ever dealt with. People were forced to flee after flames started tearing through homes. Thomas Clayton's from West Midlands Police.
3: I'd like to thank the public again for their response, but also to keep up the common sense approach, not to come down to the scene, not to try and go back to home unless the all clear has been given, so we can keep everybody safe and resolve this as soon as we can.
1: Prime Minister Andy Burnham will speak with emergency services on the ground. More than 1,000 bus drivers are going on strike today over the UK's roasting conditions. 1,500 Arriva drivers are calling for air conditioning to be installed in vehicles. Two people are being treated for serious injuries after a train derailed in East Sussex. The Southern Rail Service was heading from London's Victoria to Eastbourne when it crashed yesterday. Solo travellers over 55 are being warned about new sophisticated tactics being used by scammers this summer. New analysis suggests romance frauds on the rise. And to sport now, where Amy Hunt has won the European sprint double after taking the 200 metres at the European Athletics Championships in Birmingham. This means she adds to her 100 metre success earlier in the week. That's the latest. I'm Imani Rana.
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5: A warm and sunny start, but cloud will increase throughout the day, making the sunshine a little bit hazy. A few showers are also possible, developing during the afternoon, feeling a little cooler than of late with highs of 30 degrees.
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And greetings, classic lovers. Welcome along to another edition of Classical Moments with Anchor. This is Pat Godfrey Young speaking. And from the happy sound of Anchor Radio. As always, broadcasting to you from the former Gents Lavatories in the Saunders Club in downtown Bedworth. So for the next 55 or so minutes, I'm going to bring you some great classical music, and indeed, assisted by my great friend Rosie over in Norfolk. My aid in combat, is that the way to say it? And a great all-round friend, so lovely lady she is too. So thank you very much for tuning in. 1386 AM, 216 metres medium wave, 88.9 FM. That is if you are around Bedworth and Nuneaton. Or you can get us further afield on the World Wide Wonderful Web. Tell your friends. So we're going to kick off tonight's, or today's show with a little bit of Schubert. This is his string quartet in D minor, The Death and the Maiden, the Andante con moto.

0: There we go, a little bit of Franz Schubert to start the show, and his string quartet in D minor, The Death and the Maiden, the Andante con moto, and played for us there admirably by the Jerusalem Quintet. No, Jerusalem Quartet, my apologies. Right, time check, 19 and a half minutes past the hour approaching. It's Pat Godfrey Young, it's Classical Moments with Anchor. And in a moment, I am going to play you, well, three slightly more livelier things. Hoedown, the Prelude to the Birds, and the five variants of Dives and Lazarus. So hold on to your hats. Let's put the kettle on. Let's have a cup of tea. Milk, no sugar, stirred twice anti-clockwise for me, if you please. And, well, here we go.
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4: Well, I hope it didn't blast your eardrums too much when it came on, that last piece. Well, because I don't know what the levels were doing, but it certainly drove through my head like a concrete mix, I'll tell you. Anyway, right, so, let's carry on with the music. Aaron Copland, or is it Copland? Copland surely is C-O-P-E, but his name is spelt C-O-P-land. But anyway, enough of that. Let's play the music, and this is The Hoedown.

A young cowgirl is hard at work on the ranch in Texas. Try as she might, she just can't seem to impress the man of her dreams. Until, that is, she turns up at the dance one Saturday night and in a simply gorgeous dress. It may not be the most developed of plots, but the ballet music for Rodeo is energetic Copland at his best. And he used everything from traditional American railroad songs to fiddle music as inspiration, and the hoedown is without doubt the most popular part of this proudly American score. Yes, so that's the hoedown, Aaron Copland's piece from is it a musical? Is it a ballet? I don't know, from Rodeo anyway. Right, now then, next piece I've got is, I've played this many, many times. This is by Respighi, and of course, this is The Birds. My apologies, it is not The Birds. Okay, let's go. This should be it now. No, it's not. Somebody's given me the wrong CD. It always happens, doesn't it? So, right, where are we? Okay, just talk amongst yourselves, the weather, etc., etc., etc. So, 1, 2, 3, 4, 5, 6. Have I got the right disc in? No. Oh, you can't get the staff, can you? Try this.

There we go. Many composers looked to their predecessors for inspiration, and it was Respighi's case, it was Bach and Handel who provided the basis for the birds. Respighi was an Italian composer writing mainly in the first half of the 20th century, and in 1927 he decided to compose a set of pieces imitating the Baroque style. He also wanted the suite to depict a bird song, and the whole work is split into five parts, and that was the lively prelude, and that was the opening movement, the prelude to the birds by Otto Respighi. Lovely piece of music, and it was also used back in the 60s and early 70s for the BBC Antiques program called Going for a Song. Do you remember that one? Was it Max Miller or Max somebody or other? I just about remember it as a child, and it was the late great Arthur Negus was the expert, the resident antiques expert on the programme. Right, so we're going to have another piece now. Ralph Vaughan Williams, and these are the five variants of Dives and Lazarus. And I'm going to have a rub down with a damp edition of the Radio Times, I think.

Ralph Vaughan Williams is yet another composer who loved the folk music of his own country. The Englishman proudly spent time collecting tunes from all over Britain and began doing so in 1903. One day he came across an old book called English Country Songs, and it was in it was the tune Divas and Lazarus. And Vaughan Williams finally got round to composing the five variants based on that theme in 1939. And the work was given its first performance that year under the incomparable conductor, Sir Adrian Boult, and the New York Philharmonic Orchestra. So there you are, Ralph Vaughan Williams and his five variants of Divas and Lazarus. Right, coming up to 18 minutes to go. 18 minutes to the hour, that is. We're going to have a quick break, and then we'll have a little bit of Toccata and Fugue, Dorian. Yes? you hear it in D all the time, but I found a CD the other day with four different ones. It's got Toccata and Fugue in D minor, which everybody knows, but this is going to be a little bit different. So it's Pat, it's Classical Moments with Anchor, and Jay has Bach coming up in a mo.

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9: So here we go with a little bit of Toccata and Fugue, Dorian.

Johann Sebastian Bach there, and his Toccata and Fugue, the Dorian, played for us there by Helmut Walcher on the organ. Right, you know what this means, don't you? Yeah, George Martin's theme one means the end of the show. So thank you very much for listening. I've enjoyed your company. Hope you've enjoyed mine. And all being well, we'll do it again next week. So thank you very much for listening. And may your God be with you, whoever you are, wherever you are. And I'm going home to my wife, Patricia. Nice cup of tea and we discuss the day. And as always, I'm indebted to my dear friend Rosie over in Norfolk for helping to produce this show. This has been a Pat and Rosie production, as always. So after the news, someone else takes responsibility for the airwaves. And all being well, as I say, I'll move among you next week. So whoever you are, wherever you are, may your God go with you. I've said that already. And, remember, classic fans, as always, keep on rocking. Till next we meet, cheery bye.

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1: From the Sky News Centre at 6, Nigel Farage has announced he won't be attending the Clacton by-election count. He's claimed what he calls an overwhelming victory in the vote, but no result has yet been declared. A spokesperson for Reform UK says he isn't going to the official declaration due to what they say is a credible threat against him. Our chief political correspondent John Craig has been reading a statement from Essex Police.
2: We have a proportionate and robust policing operation to ensure the safety and security of all participants in the count.
1: Several homes have been burned to the ground in Stourbridge after a grass fire at a golf course. More than 100 firefighters have been battling the flames and at least six people have received medical treatment. Two people are in hospital with severe injuries after a train derailment in East Sussex yesterday afternoon. Passengers on board described pandemonium as several carriages flipped over. An investigation into the cause of the incident is underway. Amber heat health alerts are still in place across all of England as sweltering temperatures are expected to continue into today. We're being asked to check on our elderly or vulnerable neighbours. Rangers are out of the Champions League after losing their qualifier to Jagiellonia Białystok 3-2 on aggregates. It means manager Derek McInnes is now four matches without a win in charge of the club. He says he couldn't believe what he saw last night at Ibrox.
3: Yeah, I think it was justified, to be honest. It wasn't good enough. What we served up, particularly second half, wasn't good enough. I've got to be honest with that, I've got to own it. But for us to lose the goal, what we do there, it's your set play. Madness. It's inexplicable how we don't make a foul, how we don't stop the flow of the attack.
1: And Great Britain's Amy Hunt won the sprint double after taking the 200 metres title at the European Athletics Championships in Birmingham. She adds to her 100 success earlier in the week. Dina Asher-Smith was third. That's the latest from Sky News. I'm Kat Suave.
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5: A warm and sunny start, but cloud will increase throughout the day, making the sunshine a little bit hazy. A few showers are also possible, developing during the afternoon. Feeling a little cooler than of late, with highs of 30 degrees.
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0: my name's Ken Anton, and I'm inviting you to stay with me for the next 30 minutes with the hits of the British dance bands.
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0: Well, the phonograph is wound up, the needle has been sharpened, the records have been brought down from the attic, and even Nipper has been taken for a walk. So let's start, first of all, with our first piece of music coming from 1945.

Starting us off on the programme, Geraldo and his orchestra, and that one's called My Guys Come Back, brackets Uptown Hall theme. I don't know what the Uptown Hall is, but that particular piece of music has a very, very good pedigree, composed by Benny Goodman's ex-pianist Mel Powell and Glenn Miller's drummer Ray McKinley. There we go, Geraldo and his orchestra. You're listening to Ken Anton, and this is a programme called Get Out the Old Records, and we certainly have, but in order to get this one out, we needed, first of all, the permission of the officer commanding. That's the officer commanding the number one Balloon Centre and their dance orchestra, the Skyrockets, accompanied by the vocalist Benny Lee, is going to sing I'm Making Believe.

melancholy sounding one called I'm Making Believe, played there by the Skyrockets, also known as the number one Balloon Center Dance Orchestra. Well, the next piece of music was written in 1916, which is just after 7:15, I think. Here is a song entitled I Ain't Got Nobody, and to play it, Lou Stone and his band.

Lou Stone and his band, and that one's called I Ain't Got Nobody. Well, I hope you're enjoying listening to the hits of the British dance bands. We're going to continue now with this one called A Little on the Lonely Side. Here's Harry Kay to sing it, and Joe Loss and his orchestra.

A Little on the Lonely Side, Joe Loss and his orchestra with the vocalist Harry Kay. The next one is called These Foolish Things, and it comes from a review of the Savile Theatre, London, called Spread It Abroad. This one's Carol Gibbons and the Savoy Hotel Orpheans.

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And that was Carol Gibbons and the Savoy Hotel Orphans, and that one entitled These Foolish Things. Now here's a traditional one played by Harry Leader and his band, and it's from the Astoria Ballroom in London, no less, and it's entitled The Cossack Patrol.

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Now we're going to give you, by a miracle of modern technology, both sides simultaneously of the next one. Here's Roy Fox and his orchestra, and with a tune that Roy himself adopted as his signature tune, Whispering.

0: That one's entitled Whispering, both sides there of the original record. Roy Fox and his orchestra, and that brings us to the end of another programme in the series Get Out These Old Records. This is Ken Anson saying thanks very much for listening. I hope you've enjoyed the programme. And from me, thanks again. I'll see you soon. Bye.
1: Here is a box, a musical box, wound up and ready to play. But this box can hide a secret inside. Can you guess what is in it today?
2: 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This time I've got 8 top tunes all lined up and ready to play, including the Hungarian State Orchestra, Jimmy Shand and Rondo Veneziano. Plus our twin tracks are 2 television themes from Johnny Pearson. But first, let's get the music box started by going due south with Jay Semko, and we'll follow that with Celtic Spirit and Over the Sea to Sky. So please keep it locked to your number one recuperation station as Beryl the Jingle Singer steps up to the microphone.

0: So there we are, two for the price of one to get the music box underway here at Hospital Radio. To start, it was Jay Semko's theme to the television series Due South, and it was followed by Celtic Spirit and Over the Sea to Sky. Hello there, I'm Gordon, hoping I find you as well as possible. And next it's time for our twin tracks from Johnny Pearson. Firstly, it's a tune called Piano Parchment, and then it's Sleepy Shores. But see if you can remember the programmes they introduced.
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Two great tunes from the piano of Johnny Pearson. First up was a track he wrote back in 1968, but which only saw light of day when it was chosen to be the theme to All Creatures Great and Small, the series of programmes based on the semi-autobiographical books written by retired vet James Herriot. Then we checked in to see Nigel Stock in the surgery of ONMD, that surprisingly only stayed open for 2 years. That second composition was Johnny Pearson's only solo hit record, reaching number 8 in the charts back in 1971. Also, the original version was thought to be too slow, so the 33 and a third library album track was actually played at 45 RPM, giving us the version with which we are all familiar today. Now on Hospital Radio, it's time to strike up the band and hear an excerpt from Johann Strauss's Blue Danube.

the Hungarian State Orchestra with Johann Strauss's The Blue Danube. Well, part of it anyway. And it was played for you here on the Music Box from Hospital Radio. Now remember, if you want to find out more about the programme, there's lots of information at www.mbonline.co.uk. And you can email me anytime using gordon@mbonline.co.uk. But now we'll keep the blue theme going with Sir Jimmy Shan's Bluebell Polka.

top 20 hit from Christmas 1955, the Bluebell Polka. And with that, I think it's time to wrap up this edition of the Music Box from Hospital Radio. I'll leave you with the instrumental version of Nick Berry's 1986 number one hit, Every Loser Wins, from Simon May. But first, here's Rondo Veneziano's Sinfonia Pur in Adio. So until the next Music Box,

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1: From the Sky News Centre at 7, the result of the Clacton by-election has been announced.
2: I therefore do hereby declare that Nigel Farage is duly elected as the Member of Parliament for the Clacton constituency at this election. Thank you all very much indeed. Thank you.
1: Reform UK leader Nigel Farage won with 22,239 votes, which is more than he picked up at the general election 2 years ago. But he wasn't at the official declaration after his party claimed there was a credible threat against him. It's understood Essex police didn't tell Mr. Farage or any of the 33 other candidates not to attend. People in the West Midlands are being urged to only call 999 where absolutely necessary as emergency services tackle fast-spreading wildfires. One incident in Stourbridge has been called one of the most significant the region's fire service has ever dealt with. People were forced to flee after flames started tearing through homes. Thomas Clayton's from West Midlands Police.
3: I'd like to thank the public again for their response, but also to keep up the common sense approach, not to come down to the scene, not to try and go back to homes unless the all clear's been given, so we can keep everybody safe and resolve this as soon as we can.
1: A rail investigation's taking place after a train came off the tracks in East Sussex, severely injuring two people. At least three carriages flipped over near Lewes, leaving some passengers trapped inside. We're being asked to check on our elderly neighbours as amber heat health alerts remain in force across the whole of England. Yesterday was the hottest day of the year so far, with temperatures exceeding 38 degrees in London. Rangers were booed off at Ibrox after being dumped out of the Europa League. They lost 3-2 on aggregate to Polish side Jagiellonia Białystok. And British sprinter Amy Hunt is celebrating her second gold medal at the European Athletics Championships. She won the 200 metres last night in Birmingham, matching her 100 metre victory. That's the latest. I'm Kat Suave.
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5: A warm and sunny start, but cloud will increase throughout the day, making the sunshine a little bit hazy. A few showers are also possible, developing during the afternoon. Feeling a little cooler than of late, with highs of 30 degrees.
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1: Here's some great news and a great success story regarding the Nuneaton Trussell Trust Food Bank. 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If you have an inquiry or would like some more information, you can email christian.hancocks@geh.nhs.uk. 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
1: It's the A to Z of Pop Trivia Challenge.
2: Hello there, it's Richard Smith here with another A to Z of Pop Trivia Challenge for you, and I'm looking for the answer to the following question. Jeff Lynne, Roy Wood, Bev Bevan, Hugh McDowell, Richard Tandy, Andy Craig, Wilf Gibson and Bill Hunt were the original members of which E? Jeff Lynne, Roy Wood, Bev Bevan, Hugh McDowell, Richard Tandy, Andy Craig, Wilf Gibson and Bill Hunt were the original members of which E? Oh, I don't know how I got that out. It's the Electric Light Orchestra. From 1976, That Evil Woman. Well, that's all for now, but please do join me again soon here on your favourite station for more from the A to Z of Pop. And I'll see you later. Take care. Ta-ra!
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1: From the Sky News Centre at 8, Nigel Farage is returning to Parliament as an MP after winning the Clacton by-election. The Reform UK leader got more than 22,000 votes but wasn't running against any of the major parties. He also wasn't at the official result declaration after his party claimed there was a credible threat made against him. Mr. Farage claimed victory early on in the night during an event in Essex.
2: I'm very shy.
1: Firefighters are continuing to battle wildfires in the West Midlands, which have left four people in hospital. Flames broke out on grassland in Stourbridge before rapidly spreading to residential homes. Several properties have been burnt to the ground. Fire chiefs have described it as one of the most significant incidents they faced. Nirmal Singh lives nearby.
3: I was probably about 12, 13 miles away. As I got closer, I thought it was maybe a factory on fire or something like that. And as I got closer towards the area, I realised that, hang on a minute, this is more or less in my own back garden. And the first thing I was worried about was my family.
1: Two people are in hospital with serious injuries after a train derailed in East Sussex. Investigators are looking at whether yesterday's high temperatures contributed to the incident near Lewes. Meanwhile, heat health alerts are still in place across the whole of England. Yesterday was the hottest day of the year so far, with temperatures peaking at over 38 degrees in London. Rangers manager Derek McInnes says they deserve to go out of the Europa League qualifying with a 3-2 aggregate defeat to Polish side Jagiellonia Białystok. Hearts also lost, going down 7-2 overall to Benfica after a 1-1 draw at Tynecastle. And Amy Hunt's taken gold in the 200 metres at the European Athletics Championships in Birmingham. Just a few days ago, she also won the 100 metres title. That's the latest. I'm Kat Suave.
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5: A warm and sunny start, but cloud will increase throughout the day, making the sunshine a little bit hazy. A few showers are also possible, developing during the afternoon, feeling a little cooler than of late with highs of 30 degrees.
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2: Hello there, it's Richard Smith here with another A to Z of Pop Trivia Challenge for you, and I'm looking for the answer to the following question. Which D said every night's a Saturday night with you back in 1976? So that's which D said every night's a Saturday night with you back in 1976? Okay, your time's up. Did you get it? I hope you did. It was the Drifters.
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2: Well, that's all for now, but please do join me again soon here on your favourite station for more from the A to Z of Pop. And I'll see you later. Take care. Ta-ra.
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0: Nigel Farage has retained his seat at the Clacton by-election, but didn't attend the count after claims of a credible threat made against him. He says he was advised by police. Officers say there were no incidents or issues, and the decision on whether or not to attend was for individuals and their security teams. Count Binface got second place with 25% of the vote.
1: I've had over 9,000 votes, guys. Now, in Makerfield, 8 weeks ago, I got 95 votes. So against Nigel Farage, compared to Andy Burnham, I am 1,000 times more popular. Does that have anything to do with why he isn't here tonight?
0: The Prime Minister says he's speaking to emergency services after what's been described as apocalyptic wildfires in the West Midlands. Some people have been forced to flee their homes in Stourbridge after the fires tore through buildings. Here's local fire chief Simon Toohill.
2: This has been one of the most significant incidents that West Midlands Fire Service has ever attended. The devastation is extensive. We understand the impact that will have on the residents and the local community.
0: Yesterday was the hottest day of the year so far. 11 major fire incidents have been declared across the UK. A woman who killed her three-month-old daughter using a hairdryer is due to be sentenced today. 28-year-old Courtney Gatshaw from Aberdeen was convicted of the culpable homicide of Dahlia Rose in September 2023. Detectives say it's an incredibly disturbing and harrowing case. Gatshaw will appear at the High Court in Edinburgh later today. A major incident's been declared following a train derailment near Lewes in East Sussex. British Transport Police say three carriages derailed onto their side, leaving a number of people trapped on board. In all, 20 people have been hospitalised. Two of them are seriously injured. And star sprinter Amy Hunt is now halfway to achieving her target of 4 golds at a single European Championships after winning at the women's 200 metres final in Birmingham. She'll now attempt to claim 2 more gold medals in the women's and mixed relay events this weekend. That's the latest from Radio News Hub. I'm Frankie Hersine.

getting us underway then for the final time this week. I love this one. Take That, Lulu Together Band, an old song from the 1970s. Dan Hartman had the original hit. There it was, given a whole new lease of life. Relight My Fire. At 9:06, very good morning and happy birthday to you if it's yours. Sarah Brightman. She, of course, starting off with Hot Gossip, went on to do the classical crossover thing, doing Soprano and marrying Andrew Lloyd Webber. I think they called it a day some time ago. She's celebrating her 66th birthday today. Also, Anna Matronic. Yeah, it's a real name, that. 52 today. Singer best known as being a member of the Scissor Sisters and far more sensible than all of that, Maddie Pryor. So those are three people celebrating, and they are all going to have songs played this morning by way of us remembering them too. Our retro chart today, taking you back to 1978, and a correct edition this morning of the Bradshaws. Yes, I know. Thanks for your patience. And that is your morning show for Friday morning.

0: can't remember the exact provenance of this, but I think it had got something to do with Fatboy Slim, still at that time just plain old Norman Cook. Now, Beats International had had a hit earlier with Don't Be Good To Me. That one featuring Lindy Layton, who'd been in Beats International and singing alongside the woman who'd had the original hit back in 1979. She, of course, being Janet Kaye. That, the song Silly Games. Bringing us round to 12 minutes past nine. Now, let's have a look at the national newspapers today. We do this in two parts because it's far too hot to do it all in one. And a striking photo of some homes ablaze. Now, that's under the headline, Houses Burn and Train Derails on Britain's Hottest Day. Now, that story dominates the front of the Times this morning. Perhaps unusually, it's a headline that encompasses three separate stories from Thursday. The fires that raged across the West Midlands. Now, the rail accident, that was near Loos, and two people were seriously injured in that. The ongoing heatwave seeing the United Kingdom record its hottest day of 2026. By contrast, the Daily Mail opts for a much simpler single-word headline, which is Inferno. That embossed across a picture of burning houses in the West Midlands. Now, it opens its coverage of the hottest day of the year, saying that wildfires have caused apocalyptic scenes as they engulfed homes. Britain on fire, similar photo of the houses on fire. That's on the front of today's Daily Mail. Also running an inset on the train derailment near Loos as part of its coverage of what it calls heatwave devastation. Heatwave on the 2:24 p.m. Daily Star, they're actually reporting on the actual time, and they've chosen the train crash to focus on. The stark headline is giving the actual time of the problem. A large photo showing emergency crews near the overturned train lying in shrubs next to the railway. It's also running a smaller image of the burning homes with the headline Apocalyptic Wildfires. And, well, we'll have a look at the second part of our newspapers in just a moment. Independent Local Radio, Friday morning.
1: The oldie.

Second outing for the Marmalade in 2 days. We played Loving Things yesterday. There they were with their really big hit, their cover of the Beatles' Obladee Oblada. It's 17 and a half past nine, looking at the second part of our newspapers today. And, of course, all of the papers coming out before the result of the Clacton by-election. The Daily Telegraph, their front page, also carrying this morning a large photo of that derailed train with people standing on top of it. The larger headline on its front page has claims about China so-called funding Palestine marches. The paper says an American committee claims that Beijing is supporting anti-Israel protests on Britain's streets after examining whether China has been backing the activities of Code Pink, which is a far-left feminist protest group established in America. Elsewhere this morning, and the Metro, they're alone in choosing the high temperature as their main focus on the front page. Now, they're reporting that the heat wave has driven a surge in attendances to accident and emergency departments. Last month, reporting their busiest time ever due to a record 2.5 million patients needing care. Reporting that some nurses have collapsed in the stifling heat and some 3,000 patients a day are being treated in hospital corridors. The Guardian, now they're showing Team GB athlete Morgan Lake seeking shade from the heat under an umbrella, that during the European Athletics Championships in Birmingham. Now that's above an article headlining the temperatures hitting 38.1 Celsius as the fifth heat wave peaks. Its main front page offering, though, is a coverage warning of financial turmoil in Britain's higher education system after new figures came out suggesting a collapse in international student numbers, which would deprive the sector of vital income. The Eye, now they're highlighting the water regulator Ofwat and their decision to allow five suppliers to increase bills by an additional £3.4 billion between them over the coming years. The paper's headline contrasts the 24 million customers now facing bigger bills with the companies who continue to lose 1.2 billion litres of water in leaks every single day. The unexpected hike in water bill. Now, that is something that households are now facing and framed around utility firms being accused of rewarding failure and extorting customers. Now, that's the front of this morning's Daily Express. And in common with the other papers who've combined Thursday's three big stories, it pairs the headline, Did the record 38.1 Celsius cause the train to derail? A picture, too, of the homes burning under the sub-headline of Britain in Meltdown. Finally, this morning, Financial Times. Now, that's the only front page that doesn't carry any prominent coverage of the fallout from Britain's hottest day. Instead, the hopes of investors in the AI firm Anthropic for a record $2 trillion IPO valuation. That's their lead story. Also running a piece on the boss of the jewellery firm, headlined Women Buying Own Lab-Grown Diamonds, is very endearing. And those are national newspapers for this Friday morning.

Linda Carlisle and the Circle in the Sand. I've got no idea what that's about. 24 and a half past nine. It's Friday morning. It's Lloyd Vase till lunch. And of course, the big story in the news today, which wasn't covered by the newspapers, the parliamentary investigation into Nigel Farage, now back underway, just hours after he won the Clacton by-election. The leader of Reform UK secured 22,239 votes in a contest which, as you probably know, was boycotted by the major Westminster parties. Count Binface, he came second with 9,455. Now, the by-election, of course, triggered when Nigel Farage resigned as an MP last month. Now, he made an announcement whilst under investigation regarding a £5 million gift that he didn't declare. Now, the website of the Parliamentary Standards Commissioner has been updated to confirm that the probe, which was suspended, is now reinstated. Now, Nigel Farage himself didn't attend the results declaration in Clacton, Reform saying that police had advised against it. The police, they're saying that they said no such thing. That will rumble on. And of course, more details of that unfolding story during the course of the morning. A very happy birthday today to Animatronic. Animatronic being one of the main singers of the Scissor Sisters. Happy birthday from all of us here. And I don't feel like dancing.

0: Scissors Sisters. Now, we played that one especially because it's the 52nd birthday today for the singer best known as a member of that band, going under the name Animatronic. I've no idea what her real name is. Maybe one day we'll find out. Born this day, Portland, Oregon, back in 1974. If it's your birthday, hope you're having a lovely day. I'll be looking at some of the other great and good who are celebrating. Time now, though, just after 9:30.
1: From Radio News Hub, I'm Frankie Hesse. Nigel Farage has retained his seat at the Clacton by-election, but didn't attend the count after claims of a credible threat made against him. Essex police say there were no incidents or issues. The Prime Minister says he's speaking to emergency services after what's been described as apocalyptic wildfires in the West Midlands. A woman who killed her three-month-old daughter in Scotland using a hairdryer is due to be sentenced today. And actor Liz Carr and comedian Rosie Jones are among those calling for MPs to vote down the assisted dying bill when it returns to Parliament next month.

Gladys Knight and the Pips. Everybody wants to be bougie bougie. I might have a go if I knew what it meant. 26 away from 10. Steve Martin, yeah, he's celebrating today. Comedian, actor. He was in Roxanne, Three Amigos, and I think he did a long stint with the American Saturday Night Live. He's 81 today. Born in Waco. That was the place that... Oh, yeah, never mind. That's back in 1945. Also, if you're of a certain age, the name Huggy Bear, that'll bring back memories. Now, that, of course, from the TV series Starsky and Hutch. Yeah, Antonio Fargas, the actor behind that very character, he's 80 today. Can you believe that? Born in New York this day, 1946. Homegrown talent Gillian Tailforth, she's in EastEnders, of course. Also, the Bill and Footballers' Wives, born in Islington. They always seem to find real Londoners to be in EastEnders. She's 71 today. And I lost my heart to a Starship Trooper and ended up marrying Andrew Lloyd Webber. Sarah Brightman, 66 today, born in Berkhamsted this very day. Halle Berry, also celebrating. She's 60, Sarah Brightman, 66. Now, Halle Berry, actress in Catwoman, X-Men, also in James Bond's Die Another Day, born in Cleveland. No, not that one. This one's in Ohio in 1966. Now, cast your mind back to, it was either the late 1980s or the early 1990s. There was a late night television program on called God's Gift, which was presented by Davina McCall. Do you remember that? Well, one of the contestants on it, who I can still remember, was Paddy McGuinness. He really was. Now, he's gone on to find fame. He probably doesn't put that one on his CV. He was in Phoenix Nights, Max and Paddy's Road to Nowhere, and a television presenter in his own right now, born in Manchester this very day in 1973, which makes him 53 today.

Pluto Shervington. Oh, I'm sorry about that. Getting a bit too excited. Pluto Shervington, that's a bit more sedate. And from 1982, it's Your Honour. Nigel Farage, of course, rather famously not turning up to celebrate his victory in the by-election, which he triggered himself. Now, overnight, telling a rally of Reform supporters that he had been advised there was an organised attempt to disrupt and degrade the result and wanted to avoid being demeaned and humiliated by nobodies. Now, when the official result did come in some hours later, it was confirmed that the Reform leader had indeed won this by-election rather convincingly, with just under 22,500 votes, but without any serious opposition out of the other main parties, decided not to put any candidates up against him. Now, Nigel Farage's allies say that he has been both emboldened and re-energised by this race, and apparently clearly quite popular in the constituency. Now, his party had a commanding lead in national opinion polls for much of the past 18 months, he in his own right having achieved something quite remarkable in turning his upstart organisation reportedly into a mass membership movement with a very serious chance of getting into government. Today's result, though, reportedly will not stop the Met Police investigating the donations made to Reform. Questions, too, about Farage's friendship with a convicted fraudster, or the parliamentary ongoing investigation into why he didn't register a £5 million gift from a billionaire donor. Well, that's the story that is going to rumble on for quite some time. Andy Lloyd's Morning Show. Rather hot and sunny in the southeast of England today. Increasingly humid for Wales and western and northern England, with variable cloud and possible thunderstorms this afternoon. A bit fresher, albeit rather cloudy conditions for Northern Ireland and Scotland. Now that follows some early heavy and thundery rain. Tonight, now thunderstorms pushing eastwards overnight, with some heavy downpours, particularly possible over eastern England. Quite a warm and muggy night in the southeast, fresher though than recent nights elsewhere, and a few possible showers for the north of Scotland. For Saturday then, still very warm and humid for the southeast of England. Some heavy showers and thunderstorms will clear widely sunny spells elsewhere, near average temperatures, although showers will continue in the north of Scotland. Top temperatures today, 33 London, Birmingham 29, Cardiff 27 for you.

Acid 5, early 1990s remembered, and the station that likes to play the biggest mix of music anyway. It's The Morning Show, doing our bit every weekday morning, 9 till 12, or 9 while 12. We're doing our Rotherham thing now. Independent local radio, the only place where you will find the Bradshaws, yet raring to go, 10:15 this morning. Time now, though, just after 9:46. Yeah, we're a bit late with this. Time for some gross hysteria, this time with a woman who turned into a rather surprising high-energy hitmaker with a song called I Love Men. Yeah, I know. It was Eartha Kitt. She'd been making songs from the 1950s, some of them quite daft, which is what brings us to this morning. She was also in Batman, playing Catwoman too. And she did have some really good hits. One of them we're going to play now.

0: think we can safely say nobody else is going to be playing that today. It's a brilliant track. Eartha Kitt and Just an Old-Fashioned Girl. 10 minutes away from 10, let's have a look at this morning's business news. And after that, another birthday girl, this time Sarah Brightman, 66 today.
1: The heat's been hitting sales of The Big Issue, leaving vendors struggling. Sales of the magazine have fallen by an average of 20% during recent heat waves. The two worst affected regions, the West Midlands and Wales, each saw almost 35% fewer sales. A ban on zero-hour contracts could cost businesses up to £3 billion a year, but still support growth. That's according to new government analysis of the plans, saying it'll help millions of workers who face uncertainty over their weekly earnings. But retailers say it could risk a hammer blow to young people's job prospects. And millions of households in England and Wales will face higher water bills after Ofwat gave suppliers permission to spend billions more than originally planned. The regulator announced that five companies will be able to charge households more to fund the £3.5 billion investment. The announcement follows Ofwat already allowing water firms to increase bills by 36% between 2025 and 2030.

0: a song that may well be as camp as a row of pink tents, but it's her birthday today, Sarah Brightman. There she was, 1978, with Hot Gossip, I Lost My Heart, as to a Starship Trooper. She is celebrating her 66th birthday today. Still to come today, got our retro chart. Before all of that, time to head stateside.
1: It's time for more malicious gossip.
2: I'm Peter Reynolds, and this is your LA Spins Minute. Adam Levine and his wife, Bahati Prinsloo, were seen hanging all over each other during a luxury vacation. Between makeout sessions, they were seen sliding off their luxury yacht off the coast of Saint-Tropez. Yeah, their boat has a big old slide. Prinsloo wore a long-sleeved swim shirt and tight-fitting spandex. But where were the nautical fashion police? Andrew Tate and his brother Tristan are controversial influencers who are known for their misogynistic and male-dominant views. The U.S. Marshals Service arrested them in Miami about a year after Romanian authorities lifted a travel ban against them at Trump's urging. Now they're wanted in the U.K. for sex trafficking. Manospheric idiots!

0: Nigel Farage has retained his Clacton seat after not attending the count following claims of a credible threat made against him. Essex police said they didn't advise the Reform UK leader, who won over 22,000 votes in the by-election. Count Binface came in second with over 9,000. He's hit out at Mr. Farage.
1: I have been able to sort of put the seal on it by coming to get the verdict of the good people of Clacton. I think that's the nice way to do it. I promised to be a local champion for Clacton, and I thought to hear the verdict of the Claptonites was the least I could do.
0: Meanwhile, the parliamentary investigation into the £5 million gift received by Nigel Farage has now resumed. Elsewhere, progress is being made tackling what's been described as apocalyptic wildfires in the West Midlands. Some people were forced to flee their homes in Stourbridge after the fires tore through buildings. Here's local fire chief Simon Toohill.
2: It's in the dry conditions that the country and the West Midlands are facing at the moment has meant that the fire has spread rapidly, despite the 100-plus firefighters' best efforts who are on scene and in attendance.
0: Major fires have also been reported in Stratford-upon-Avon, Stoke-on-Trent and Pershore. Two people have been severely injured after a train derailment in East Sussex. Three carriages derailed on their side near Lewes yesterday afternoon. British Transport Police have since declared a major incident and an investigation is now underway. 20 people have been hospitalised in total. Around 150 people were on board. More than 1 million people have now signed a petition to stop PC Andrew Harper's killers from being released from prison. Jesse Cole and Albert Bowers were both due to be let out in October under the early release scheme designed to tackle prison overcrowding, but the government has said they've got a plan to keep them behind bars due to be revealed when Parliament returns. And actress Lucy Davis says she's in shock at the overwhelming support she's received since revealing her terminal cancer diagnosis. The 53-year-old Office star announced the news on Tuesday. She says she had no idea the post would receive so much attention. From Radio News Hub, I'm Frankie Hersine.

us round to 5 and a half morning show minutes past 10 and back to 1979. B.A. Robertson and Bang Bang have the best sound of your weekend morning coming up. Now we're looking forward to Saturday when we can take things nice and easy, because of course for many of us we've got a day off work, and for many people 2 days off work. We rather like that. I'm of course back on Monday as ever. Now let's have a look for the final time today, and indeed this week, at our national newspapers. Front page of the Times today, featuring a photo of firefighters trying in earnest to extinguish houses ablaze in Stourbridge. Now this is underneath the headline, "Houses Burn and Trains Derail on the Hottest Day." The Daily Mail has the headline, "Inferno," whilst the Daily Mirror opts for "Britain on Fire." Now, it's the train derailment that makes the front of this morning's Sun. Its headline is "Horror on the 224, beside a photo of the London to Eastbourne train flipped onto its side near Lewes. The reporting speaks of pandemonium as hundreds of emergency response workers tried to help passengers and tried to establish too exactly what happened. The Daily Star's front page featuring the same headline, and it describes how passengers were trapped on board the train. Now, in the wake of yesterday's A-level results, The Guardian, now they're carrying a warning today from higher education leaders that universities will be pushed to the financial brink because of a slump in international students. The head of the Russell Group of Universities, now they're telling the paper that this isn't just worrying for universities, it's also not good news for the UK as a whole. Elsewhere today, the iPaper, now they're focusing on higher water bills on the way to many of us from five companies, which it says loses 1.2 billion litres of water every day because of unrepaired leaks. Daily Express reporting on what it calls fury about rewards for failure. The Daily Telegraph, now they're publishing claims this morning made by American politicians that China is suspected of funding pro-Palestinian marches in the UK. It says that the claims come from an investigation into the money that helped to pay for Code Pink. Now that's a left-wing feminist organization in America, which they say received money from a tech tycoon with links to Beijing. A spokesman for one of the group's UK campaigners, though, denies being any part of any propaganda campaign. And the Times, now they're reporting on increasing tension between the Druids of Anglesey and an occult store on the island. Now, the shop's owner has been accusing the Druids of disrespecting ancient local monuments, who they say parade around in cheap robes, claiming to reconnect with Britain's ancient history. Now, the Anglesey Druid Order, they've hit back at the paper, saying that to imply that such behaviour represents modern Druidry as a whole is simply unsupported. And those are news headlines for this Friday morning.

Lolita Holloway, and of course the song that was sampled to death for Ride On Time. That the original version though, from back in 1984. Independent local radio, it is Friday morning, the sound of summer. And when it comes to a summer song, they don't get better than this.

Bobby Goldsboro, and the song that was used as a commercial for Coca-Cola. There it was, though, the original song from 1974. We played his other big hit, which was very summery. A few days ago, Summer the First Time, one of those songs that takes you right back, even if you were never there in the first place. It's just after 10:15, and time for us to make our regular and final trip of the week to Manchesterford to catch the Bradshaws.

0: Hiya, Mum. You're home.
1: Hello, love.
0: Have you got me anything? Can I have a look in your bag?
1: Not in the street, Billy, love.
0: Can I now, Mum? Hey?
1: Let me get in the house, Billy.
0: You're already in, so can I? Hey?
2: Hey, up. Roy Rogers and Trigger.
1: Phew. I can smell your feet as soon as I came through the door, Alf.
0: Yeah, I can and all. Mum, can I? Mum?
1: Why don't you put your slippers on? At least it'd cover them up a bit.
2: Never mind the lip, Audrey. I'm bloody starving here. Have you no thought? Where have you been?
1: You know where I've been. I've been to town with Betty Morris, and the trolley's come down on the bus.
0: Trolleys?
2: Whose trolleys?
1: The bus driver's trolleys.
2: They better bloody not have.
1: You know what I mean, Alf Bradshaw.
0: I don't, Mum.
1: Them sticky up things on the roof of the trolley bus what fasten on the wires and make them go. They drop down so all the electric ran out.
2: Ah, well, hurry up with my tea. And what's up with your face, Squirt?
0: It's not fair, cos we can't even swing on the lamppost now cos that naggy old woman has rubbed all dripping on the rope and we keep slipping off it.
2: Good.
0: It's not.
2: I thought you said it was dripping.
0: I did.
2: You just said it's snot.
1: Don't be so vulgar.
0: Oh, yeah, I get that. Still ain't fair, though.
1: Yes, well, I wouldn't like all you lot swinging round our lamppost in front of our house, either.
0: We haven't even got a lamppost, Mum. It's not even her lamppost, either. It's the corporation's, so...
1: I hope you haven't been giving old Miss Connie any of your cheek, Billy Bradshaw.
0: I haven't.
1: Well, you'd better not let me hear you.
0: I won't let you hear me.
1: I hope not.
0: I won't.
1: Well, you better not.
0: I won't, Mum.
2: Will you two shut up?
1: Well, don't play with your marbles in the house, love. I'm starting the tea now.
2: About time and all.
1: You'll be under me feet.
0: I wish we had some grass in our backyard. My granddad's got some grass growing through the nicks between the flags in his backyard. It looks nice. Why has he got grass in his backyard and we haven't, Dad?
2: Because your mother won't let me do what your granddad does.
0: Why? What does my granddad do?
2: He pees out the back bedroom window.
0: Oh.
1: And that's typical of your family, isn't it? Well, I wish you'd cover your feet up.
2: Mind your nose.
1: I wish I could.
2: Careful, Audrey. You'll be falling over. You know being witty tires you out.
1: Billy, I ask you not to flirt your alleys in the house. Someone will slip on their eyelashes over them.
2: Talking of slipping, you can slip to the corner shop and get me a packet of fags, lad. The money's in your mum's purse.
1: It is not.
2: I'll give it you back tomorrow.
1: You mean when Nelson gets his head back?
2: I will, Audrey.
1: I've heard that before and all. And then when it comes to giving it me back, you deny having it. You run out of money every week. You should learn to cut your throat according to your cloth like I do.
2: Yes, dear. Skip the lecture. Just give the lad some money.
1: Well... You can just write me a POW then to prevent arguments.
2: A what? A POW? Good God, an IOU.
1: Don't split hairs. There's a pencil and paper on the mantelpiece.
0: I like it when you're
2: bloody
0: friends.
2: Bloody hell.
1: Well, you will borrow money, won't you?
2: Man out of the road, you. Oh, me sodding foot. Pick them bloody alleys up, will you?
0: I'm sorry, Dad.
1: If you'd have put something on your feet like I said, that wouldn't have hurt you, would it?
2: Bugger off, Audrey. Oh, bloody hell. Oi.
0: I'm not laughing, really.

It was quite a departure from their usual stuff. It was Level 42, and from the up-tempo stuff of the Chinese Way, there they were, and it's over 25 minutes past 10. Very good morning, Friday morning. Now, temperatures, well, we ought to talk about the weather. It's in our DNA, you know. Forecast to hit 34 Celsius in some parts of the southeast of England today. UK's fifth widespread heat wave of the year continuing, but it is predicted to be the last day of sweltering temperatures for most people. The amber heat health alerts issued by the UK's Health Security Agency, now they do remain in force until 9 o'clock tonight, warning of ongoing significant impacts for both health and social care. Temperatures, though, in northern and western areas of England are going to be noticeably lower than on Thursday. Tomorrow, or yesterday, well, to the point, was the hottest day of the year. Tomorrow is going to be a lot cooler, going to be followed by much cooler conditions for all parts of the weekend as the heat wave finally comes to an end. Kew Gardens in London, now they recorded 38.1 Celsius yesterday, making it, as we say, officially the UK's hottest day of the year so far, and the fifth hottest day ever. It's also the second time this year that the temperature has reached 38 Celsius, after Lingwood in Norfolk recorded exactly 38 on the 26th of June. Now, the Met Office, the amber warning for extreme heat, it's covered large areas of England yesterday. That did expire on midnight, although high temperatures will linger in central and eastern parts right throughout today. Now, long spells of sunshine are going to lift temperatures between 29 and 34 Celsius. This across large parts of the Midlands, Lincolnshire, East Anglia and the south-east of England. For many places, marking a third consecutive day of official heatwave thresholds.

0: Shakira. Do you know, I'm never quite sure if they're actually panpipes or not. I rather hope not. whenever, wherever, whatever, whyever, it's 10:30.
1: From Radio News Hub, I'm Frankie Hesse. Nigel Farage has retained his seat at the Clacton by-election, but didn't attend the count after claims of a credible threat made against him. Essex police say there were no incidents or issues. The Prime Minister says he's speaking to emergency services after what's been described as apocalyptic wildfires in the West Midlands. A woman who killed her three-month-old daughter in Scotland using a hairdryer is due to be sentenced today. And actor Liz Carr and comedian Rosie Jones are among those calling for MPs to vote down the assisted dying bill when it returns to Parliament next month. We'll be right back.

Annie Lennox, Dave Stewart together, and the Rhythmics, Would I Lie to You? 25 minutes away from 11. We've got our retro chart on the way today. Final time this week for Friday morning. Today, we're counting down the all-important top 10 and playing the top 5 from the 14th of August in 1978. In the news this morning, investigators are still at the scene of the train derailment near to Lewes in East Sussex. It left 2 people seriously injured and 18 others hurt. Now, we're told that around about 150 people were on board the Southern train when it derailed shortly before 4 o'clock. That was yesterday afternoon. Now, many people are talking about their experience. One of them was Rachel Heath on the train when she said that it felt like she was flying through the air. Another passenger, Charlie Hobden, describing as feeling as if he was dragged along the floor when the carriage he was travelling in tipped over. Now, a photo taken on the scene shows people standing on top of an overturned carriage. Network Rail say still far too early to say what caused the derailment. The boss of the operator that runs Southern Rail said that these incidents are thankfully rare. Now, all train lines between Lewes and Haywards Heath are currently closed. Travellers advised to use alternative routes or a rail replacement bus. Disruption, we're told, is expected to continue until further notice. Independent Local Radio Friday morning. Now, we've looked at some of the people who are celebrating their birthdays today. One is Maddie Pryor, born back in 1947. Now, she was, in lots of bands, but perhaps the most famous was Steel I Span. Oh.

0: Paddy Breyer, along, of course, with Steel Eyespan, and a massive hit for them back from 1975, All Around My Hat. Independent local radio Friday morning. There are many villages where you can walk into, I don't know, a jeweller's and a hardware store or even a local cafe and hear stories about one of the world's biggest music icons. But in Mumbles in Swansea, Bonnie Tyler, well, she was never treated like a superstar to many local people. She was just Gaynor Sullivan, or Gaynor who lived up the road. The total eclipse of the heart singer, who sadly died in July at the age of 75, often been seen doing her shopping or having a drink with her friends. Now, on Wednesday of this week, it seemed only fitting that the iconic song could be heard playing throughout the village as the biggest partial solar eclipse in nearly three decades took place. Now, locals preparing to say their final goodbye to Bonnie Tyler. Now, she split her time between the Mumbles and a home in Portugal, and we're told it's the ordinary moments that people seem to remember most. Now, on Saturday, hundreds of people are expected to line the streets of Newton Road to pay their final respects as Bonnie Tyler's coffin makes its way through the village and to a home on Mumbles Road. Now, the service is going to be held at St Mary's Church in Swansea City Centre on Monday. This is for family and invited guests before the cortege making its final journey to her birthplace in Neath Port Talbot. In other news this morning, and a mother has been, it's a mother who killed her baby daughter by burning her with a hairdryer. You may have heard this in the news this morning. She has now been jailed for 6 years. 28-year-old Corny Garcher used the appliance to subject the three-month-old baby to significant and sustained heat on both her body and her head. Now, emergency services were called to the scene at a property in Peterhead in Aberdeenshire. This in September of 2023. When they got there, though, the child sadly had already died. Now, Godshaw was convicted of culpable homicide following a retrial at the High Court in Aberdeen. Sentencing her at the High Court in Edinburgh, Judge Simon Collins describing the case as uniquely disturbing and distressing. The judge saying that Godshaw would have had to live the rest of her life knowing that she was responsible for her daughter's death. Defence counsel Murray McCara saying that Godshaw had no recollection of using the hairdryer at all. Now, during a trial, Godshaw's defence argued that the baby may have already been dead before the burn injuries. A jury took over an hour, though, to return the guilty verdict. It was ultimately revealed that the baby Dahlia Rose had suffered severe burns to 18% of the surface area of her body, including her head. One of the rather disturbing news stories making the headlines this morning. Time now, though, at 16 minutes away from 11, to have a look at what's going on in showbiz.
1: West End star Sheila Matthews has died, aged 99. She died on Tuesday after suffering a series of strokes, according to a statement made on behalf of her family. Matthews made her stage debut at Alexandra Palace at the age of 3 and had a career that spanned more than 90 years. Nicole Kidman has admitted that she was fearful and deeply vulnerable following her divorce from Keith Urban. After 19 years of marriage, the actress split from her country singer husband last year before their divorce was finalised in January. She went on to say she tackled both her personal and professional life with a feelings-first approach. And Kristen Bell has shared a behind-the-scenes look at the making of Frozen 3 ahead of its release next year. The actress voiced Anna in the first two Frozen films, a role she's reprising in the upcoming third movie in the franchise. She's now offered fans a glimpse of the production of the next film, posting a photo on Instagram showing her arriving at the Disney Animation Studios building in California with her dog, Frank.

has no interest in changing his material to avoid offending audiences and arguing that backlash only adds to the joke. He said, quote, "I don't tell people not to be offended. I tell them I don't care if they are. Be offended if you want. It makes it funnier for me." Unquote. Yep, and funnier for us. Secret Lives of Mormon Wives star Taylor Frankie Paul is on the hot seat again after explosive court filings in her custody case became public. She says everything will be addressed by her attorneys in court. Utah's Department of Children and Family Services has asked the juvenile court to find out if Taylor's three children are abused, neglected, or dependent.

Elton John, Kiki D together, and a song which we always used to say from that long, hot summer of 1976. But judging by the way the weather's been this year, I'm not sure we can say that and keep a straight face anymore. Stories in the news, Fulham's pre-season friendly with Malaga. Now, this ended in rather extraordinary fashion when the Premier League side, now they walked off following a 2-2 draw. Malaga, now they believed that a penalty shootout should decide the Costa del Sol trophy. Fulham insisting that both clubs had agreed that there wouldn't be one. So with the Fulham players off the pitch, a Malaga player stepped up and scored a goal into an empty net before celebrating. Scientists discovered that female tree frogs may suffer the animal equivalent of dating app overload. Researchers playing different numbers of male mating calls and found that females took longer to choose when more potential partners were calling, and some simply gave up altogether. The research suggesting that choice overload isn't unique to humans at all. And now an eyeless, colourless fish discovered underneath a US Army base has been named after a character from Stranger Things. The newly identified demon cavefish apparently lives in Bobcat Cave beneath Alabama's Redstone Arsenal and managed to go unnoticed despite the cave being studied for decades. As scientists say, the fish evolved its unusual appearance quite independent from other cavefish living alongside it. And more than 200 miniature golden Mozart statues have disappeared from an art installation in Salzburg. Organisers saying that they'd gone walkabout. 210 of them have vanished. The artist suspects organisers have nicked them.

0: Nigel Farage has retained his seat at the Clacton by-election but didn't attend the count following claims of a credible threat made against him. He says he was advised by police, officers say there were no incidents or issues, and the decision on whether or not to attend was for individuals and their security teams. Meanwhile, Count Binface got second place with 25% of the vote.
1: 8 weeks ago, I got 95 votes. So against Nigel Farage, compared to Andy Burnham, I am 1,000 times more popular. Does that have anything to do with why he isn't here tonight?
0: The parliamentary investigation into the £5 million gift received by Nigel Farage has also now resumed. A woman who killed her three-month-old daughter with heat from a hairdryer has been jailed for 6 years. 28-year-old Courtney Gartshaw from Aberdeen was found guilty of the culpable homicide of baby Dahlia Rose in September 2023. Detectives say it's an incredibly disturbing and harrowing case. The Prime Minister is offering support to emergency services after what's been described as apocalyptic wildfires in the West Midlands. Some people were forced to flee their homes in Stourbridge last night after the fires tore through buildings. His local fire chief, Simon Toohill.
2: This has been one of the most significant incidents that West Midlands Fire Service has ever attended. The devastation is extensive. We understand the impact that will have on the residents and the local community.
0: Yesterday was the hottest day of the year so far, and 11 major fire incidents were declared across the UK. A train boss says the railway is safe in hot weather. It comes after a Southern Rail service derailed in East Sussex and 20 people went to hospital. John Whitehurst, the chief executive of Greater Thames Link Railway, says derailments are incredibly rare. A major incident was declared by British Transport Police after three carriages derailed on their side. And star sprinter Amy Hunt is now halfway to achieving her target of 4 golds at a single European Championships after winning the women's 200 metres final in Birmingham. From Radio News Hub, I'm Frankie Hurst. Sign.
3: At the third stroke, it will be

So we've had another one of those moments when the microphone died on me. I never know why that happens. I think the boss is pulling the plugs in the background. Anyway, it's 3 minutes past 11, which is what I was trying to say earlier. Welcome along then, third and final hour of our morning show today. And it's the Retro Chart, 14th of August, 1978, our destination. A climb of one place in the chart this day for Renaissance at 10 and Northern Lights. A non-mover for Jimmy Bursey, Sham 69 at 9, If the Kids Are United, and up for it, Ace City Boy and 5705. Dropping down four places at 7, it's A Taste of Honey with Boogie Oogie Oogie, and from the film The War of the Worlds, a climb of one place at 6 for Justin Hayward and Forever Autumn. Now, a really interesting thing happened in the charts of 1978. One particular song made it all the way to number one much earlier in the year and started to fall out of the charts. And then for some reason, people turned it over and started playing the B-side. And for that reason, people, presumably, who'd already got the song went out and bought it again. Or maybe they just didn't like the original A-side, which was Rivers of Babylon. This week, though, a climb of one place back in the charts for Boney M and the B-side of the A-side, and this Brown Girl in the

Boney M, number 5 in our chart this week, and an old Jamaican children's nursery rhyme making it to the charts. It's Brown Girl in the Ring. Our biggest climber this week, up 14 places for Darts, and it's raining at... Number

bringing us round to 12 and a half morning show minutes past 11. It's Darts, who've been having hits for a little while now. This week, our biggest climber up 14 places at number 4, and it's raining. This week in our retro chart from 1976, it's a drop of one place for my favourite song, certainly from this chart, and probably for the whole of 1978. It was a band from South Africa who only ever had one hit here, and what a brilliant it was too. This week, Clout and Substitutes.

sweet number 2 in our charts this week, dropping down one place to 3 at its Clout and Substitute. Now, a song which had been dominating the charts throughout much of the summer of 1978, this week dropping down one place from the film Grease, John Travolta and Olivia Newton-John together. You Are the One That I Want, this week at... Number

0: song that defined the summer of 1978 for so many people. John Travolta and Olivia Newton-John together. This week, a drop of one, place at two. And from Greece, You're the One That I Want. Before the number one, let's take a step back and look at the story so far.
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0: This week at 10, it's a climb of one for Renaissance and those Northern Lights. A non-mover at 9, Sham 69 if the kids are reunited, and a City Boy from Birmingham, 5705 at 8. It's A Taste of Honey, Boogie Oogie Oogie, a drop of 4 for number 7. And this week at 6, Justin Hayward up 1 for Ever Autumn. Into the top 5, at 5, Boney M, A Climb of 1, Brown Girl in the Ring, and up 14 places at 4, Darts and It's Raining. Last week at 2, this week down to 3 for Clout and Substitute. Last week's number 1, this week down to 2 then, It's You're the One That I Want, and a climb of 4 places making it to the top, Lionel Richie and the Commodore.

the Commodores and a classic love song played for you on Friday morning. A number one song too, right across the United Kingdom this very day in 1978. That's our retro chart then over and done with for Friday, and indeed the whole of this week, back on Monday morning when we do it all over again. Now get your nominations in. We put them together at lunchtime on Sunday. So if you want to be in with a shout for the chart you'd like to hear next week, all you have to do, decide which year you'd like me to do and which day you'd like to have it. And when you've made those two decisions, send us a message. It's 07469275285. You can send that message as a regular text, either WhatsApp or Telegram too. So decide which year you want and which day you'd like me to do it. And if you're choosing it for a reason, then pop that in too. But do remember, nothing secret. It could be the year you married, the year you finally chucked him out. Whatever the reason is, I will read it out. Time for 11s is...

0: the guy that started off taking his cakes off in the laundrette for the Levi's 501 adverts, and of course starting pretty much the craze for boxer shorts, which still persists to this very day. I don't know what we were wearing before Nick Kamen came along. Loving You is sweeter than ever. 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
1: From Radio News Hub, I'm Frankie Hessein. Nigel Farage has retained his seat at the Clacton by-election, but didn't attend the count after claims of a credible threat made against him. Essex police say there were no incidents or issues. The Prime Minister says he's speaking to emergency services after what's been described as apocalyptic wildfires in the West Midlands. A woman who killed her three-month-old daughter in Scotland using a hairdryer is due to be sentenced today. And actor Liz Carr and comedian Rosie Jones are among those calling for MPs to vote down the assisted dying bill when it returns to Parliament next month.

Marilyn, only really big hit he had, and from 1983, Calling Your Name. Now, let's have a look, and a final look, at the national newspapers today. The Times, now they're leading on yesterday's dramatic heatwave, bringing together the wildfires which have damaged homes in the West Midlands, and the train derailment in East Sussex. The paper raising the possibility that extreme heat may perhaps have played a part in the rail incident. Investigators, though, have not yet established a cause for it. The Daily Mail, now they're filling their front page with dramatic pictures of the homes burning in Stourbridge after the fire spread during the extreme heat yesterday. Local witnesses describing flames moving rapidly between properties. Firefighters battling a series of incidents right across the West Midlands. Today, Daily Mirror also concentrating on Britain's fires, describing a country hit by heatwave devastation as temperatures reached a provisional 38.1 Celsius. Its front page today. Now, that combines pictures of burning homes with coverage of the Sussex train derailment. The Sun, now they're leading on the derailment of the passenger train. The carriages, three of them, came off the tracks yesterday afternoon. We're told that around about 150 people on board at the time, two people seriously injured and many others requiring treatment. As we mentioned, the cause yet is still under investigation. Daily Star also running with the derailment, focusing on the frightening experience for the passengers who were on board the afternoon service when the carriages left the tracks. Emergency services have mounted a major response and investigators looking to try to establish the cause. The Eye, now they're leading today on the prospect of higher water rates bills for millions of households. Says that around 24 million customers could have to pay more following Ofwat's provisional backing of a £3.4 billion additional investment, whilst highlighting that water companies continue to lose around about 1.2 billion litres of water every single day through poor maintenance and leaks. The proposals, we're told, are still subject to consultation. Daily Express also focusing on the provisional rise to water bills, reporting on plans for additional spending by water companies. Now, this could mean further increases for some customers. Ofwat's proposals are provisional and it's not yet a confirmed increase for every household. The Metro today, now they're looking at record pressure on England's accident and emergency departments. Now, this comes after 2.5 million attendances were recorded in July alone. The paper highlighting warnings from the Royal College of Nursing about staff struggling in exceptionally hot hospital buildings. Finally this morning, The Guardian. Now, they're leading on warnings that British universities are facing serious financial pressures because of falling numbers of international students. Now, student visa applications down 11% in figures to the end of July. University leaders warning that lost overseas fees incomes could mean further job cuts and the cutting, too, of the all-important courses. Well, those are the national newspapers, 23 minutes away from 12.

0: 1982 for that. Britain's entry in the Eurovision Song Contest. We haven't done anything Eurovision for a few days now. I thought, I don't really think I've gone all mellow in my old age. There it was then, Bardo and One Step Further. 19 away from midday, and some rather disturbing news coming in now about a man injured in the grounds of a National Trust estate. Reportedly died from severe chest injuries after being trampled by cattle. Now that's the outcome that's been heard at an inquest earlier today. 78-year-old John Orton was a retired telecommunications engineer. Reportedly died at Felbrigg Hall near to Cromer in Norfolk on the 13th of July. Now, the assistant coroner for Norfolk is Maeve Sykes, opening the inquest this morning into his death. This happened at Norfolk Coroner's Court. Said that a post-mortem examination had given a provisional cause of death as severe chest injuries. A spokesperson for the National Trust said that they had been left shocked and deeply saddened by the death of a visitor who had been seriously injured whilst walking at Felbrigg last month. Now, on the 13th of July, police in Norfolk were called to the estate at around about quarter to midday and said that despite their best efforts to save him, Mr. Orton died at the scene. Now, following the incident, the estate was closed whilst inquiries were carried out. At the time of the incident, the police said that his death was not believed to be suspicious, but that an investigation was going to be carried out by the Health and Safety Executive. A spokesman for the HSE saying that they were leading the investigation into the death of John Orton. The National Trust saying that the investigation is still underway, and for that reason they were not able to comment any further. Independent local radio, it is Friday morning. Let's have a look at today's sports news.
1: The golden girl of British athletics, Amy Hunt, is now a double European champion.
2: I knew I wasn't safe until I fully crossed that line, and then I was so full of lactic that I don't think it hit me until about 5 seconds afterwards, and then I could finally start celebrating.
1: She's added the 200-metre title to the 100-metre title she won earlier this week in Birmingham. She's now halfway to achieving her target of 4 golds at the championship, with the women's and mixed relay events to come this weekend. To football, where Rangers boss Derek McInnes remains without a win in 4 games, and its club are now eliminated from the Europa League after losing 3-2 on aggregate to Polish side Jagiellonia Białystok. Elsewhere in the Europa League, Hearts battle to a 1-1 draw with Benfica, but drop out to the Conference League, having lost 7-2 on aggregate. In the Conference League, Hibs are through to the playoffs after holding North Macedonian side Shekhandija to a goalless draw. It was a 2-1 aggregate win for the Scottish side. And Motherwell won 2-0 after hosting HJK Helsinki. The first game of the Championship kicks off tonight as Wolves welcome.

little Nicky Kershaw, and wouldn't it be good, 1984 remembered. Now, we've been looking at social media this morning, so you don't have to. Rangers, now football dominating, many Google searches this morning about Rangers crashing out of the Europa League. Now, they drew 1-1 at Ibrox, lost 3-2 on aggregate, dropping into the Conference League playoffs. Manager Derek McGuinness and Lawrence Shanklin also generating discussions on Twitter after a rather difficult night for the club. Clacton, one of the biggest topics on Twitter today, attracting more than 50,000 Google searches as people were waiting for the by-election result. Now, the latest update, as of when this was written, the counting was still continuing. That no longer the case. Nigel Farage believed that he had won fairly convincingly, but an official declaration at this point had not been published. Now, the unusually long ballot paper featured a record 32 candidates, and if you see video of them at the count, it's like they're rolling out a sheet of wallpaper. Former boxer Pritchard Colon is one of Google's fasting rising searches following his sad death at the age of 33. Now, he required round-the-clock care after suffering a devastating brain injury during his fight back in 2015 with Terrell Williams. Now, his name also seeing a sharp rise in searches. Colon's family have announced his death. The cause of death, though, has not yet been publicly confirmed. The eclipse from a few days ago, still one of Britain's biggest social media conversations, 2 days after millions stared into the skies. This morning, the focus has shifted to photos of it, along with videos and people searching information about possible eye damage after viewing the partial eclipse on Wednesday. Looking directly at the sun without suitable protection isn't very wise, can damage the retina, and anybody experiencing blurred or distorted

0: Tonya Evans. She's from Liverpool, you know. And Better the Devil, you know. Still going to squeeze two more in between now and home time. And we haven't played ABBA, for a good 24 hours. We better do something about that, otherwise the cops will have me.
1: No!

classic ABBA. Oh, I love that one. Knowing me, knowing you, and knowing it's this sort of time, it's time for me to bid you a fond farewell. Or is it adieu? I'm sounding like something from The Sound of Music. Have yourself a lovely weekend, where it's hopefully going to be a little cooler than we've had it of late, which is always very welcome. Do have a lovely, lovely weekend. I shall be back Monday morning from 9 when we do it all over again. If you possibly can, do join me. I'd love to see you. Ta-ra, Chuck.

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2: From the Sky News Centre at midday, a mother who killed her three-month-old daughter by burning her head and face with a hairdryer has been jailed for 6 years. Courtney Gartshaw had been found guilty of the culpable homicide of her baby, Dahlia Rose, in September 2023. The court heard the infant had suffered burns to 18% of her body. Judge Simon Collins, KC, said she should have survived her injuries.
3: These burns were severe and disfiguring. But the weight of expert evidence was that in themselves they were survivable. The Crown's expert's position was that the likely cause of Dahlia Rose's death was hypothermia and heat stroke rather than the burns.
2: A parliamentary investigation into financial donations made to Nigel Farage has resumed after he won the Clacton by-election. The Reform UK leader has been returned to Parliament with a convincing win, although his main rival, Count Binface, secured a quarter of the votes. Chair of the Conservative Party, Kevin Hollenrake, says it's right there's a thorough investigation.
4: This is not a trivial matter. It's £5 million. And the rules are there in place, not just to stop somebody getting rich, but to make sure any receipt of any kind of donation or gift doesn't affect people's judgment, whether it's conflicts of interest.
2: Investigators are at the scene of a train crash in East Sussex. Several carriages flipped over and two people were seriously hurt in the incident yesterday afternoon near Lewes. Residents in parts of the West Midlands are being told it's still not safe to return to their homes because of wildfires. 19 people were taken to hospital after the flames spread to properties in Stourbridge. Meanwhile, just 4 millimetres of rain's fallen in England in August so far. The Environment Agency says that's just 6% of the normal rainfall and follows the driest July on record. And Team GB's Amy Hunt is still in the running to make history after picking up 2 gold medals at the European Championships. She's still got the sprints to come. That's the latest. I'm Kat Suave.
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6: Day's highs for you today, 32 degrees Celsius. Generally dry for you tonight with clear skies. Overnight lows down to 15 degrees Celsius. And Saturday starting off a weekend dry and bright. Plenty of sunshine by the afternoon. Perhaps the odd light shower in the early morning. That'll be unusual. 24 degrees Celsius, day's highs for you Saturday. More news and weather for you here on Anchor Radio in an hour.
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7: 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Chaka, con. Chaka, con. 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
1: Nice parking, Sam. 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
1: HGVs have four zones around them where their visibility is limited. 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
4: 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So that's the A to Z of Pop, later this afternoon at 4, here on Anchor Radio. 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Ta-ra!
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2: Hello there, it's Richard Smith here with another A to Z of Pop Trivia Challenge for you, and I'm looking for the answer to the following question. Which Beatles E picks up the rice in a church where a wedding has been? Which Beatles E picks up the rice in a church where a wedding has been? Okay, your time's up. Did you get it? Well, the answer I was looking for, Eleanor Rigby.
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2: 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And I'll see you later. 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
1: From the Sky News Centre at 1, a mum will spend 6 years in prison for killing her three-month-old daughter with the heat from a hairdryer. Courtney Gartshaw, who's from Peterhead in Aberdeenshire, had been drinking while she was in charge of Dahlia Rose in 2023. She claims she has no memory of using the appliance. Our Scotland correspondent Conor Gillies is outside the High Court in Edinburgh.
2: The hairdryer had been used for up to an hour and she had been left with severe and disfiguring injuries, but if she had got help, it was likely survivable. In the end, her mother did not call for help quick enough.
1: 54 people have been treated by paramedics following wildfires in the West Midlands. 19 were taken to hospital after flames spread rapidly through Stourbridge from a nearby golf course. Several houses have been destroyed, with around 300 residents being told they're still not allowed to return. The Reverend Paul Latham runs St Thomas's Church in the town.
3: A lot of people are just in lost, I suppose. That vacant look of, I don't know what's going on. Some people that were sat in there yesterday talking to friends, trying to figure out whether their house was still standing, and not getting any news.
1: Meanwhile, the Environment Agency says just 4 millimetres of rain has fallen in England so far this month. That's just 6% of the long-term average for August. A parliamentary investigation into Nigel Farage has resumed after he retained his seat in the Clacton by-election. It's over a £5 million gift the Reform UK leader received from a crypto billionaire. New Zealand's the latest football federation to withdraw its support for FIFA president Gianni Infantino. It's the only organisation in its whole confederation to take a stance against him, following his failed bid to sell off stakes in the World Cup. And Denise Welsh has announced she's leaving ITV's Loose Women after 25 years on and off the show. She says she wants to focus on acting. That's the latest.
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5: Day's highs for you today, 32 degrees Celsius, generally dry for you tonight with clear skies. Overnight lows down to 15 degrees Celsius, and Saturday starting off a weekend dry and bright. Plenty of sunshine by the afternoon, perhaps the odd light shower in the early morning. That'll be unusual. 24 degrees Celsius, day's highs for you Saturday. More news and weather for you here on Anchor Radio in an hour.
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7: Functional neurological disorder, or FND as it's otherwise known, is probably the most common neurological disorder that you may never have heard of. It's estimated to affect at least 50 to 100,000 people across the UK, including children, and accounts for around 6% of all neurology outpatient referrals, similar in frequency to conditions such as multiple sclerosis or Parkinson's disease. It's a condition that affects how the brain and nervous system works, as Tom Plender, a trustee of the charity FND Action, explains.
8: There's no actual structural damage to the nervous system or the brain. It's more of a signalling problem, with the brain sending incorrect signals to the body. Because of this, you can end up with all sorts of different symptoms, like muscle spasm. A lot of patients have seizures, which look a bit like epileptic seizures, but it's actually a slightly different process that's going on in the brain. Problems with movement, balance, coordination. Often patients will have a hand or a limb might seize up, get stuck in a very kind of fixed position. Often, FND is accompanied by quite severe chronic pain as well. It's a complex condition.
7: Tom, although the NHS has now formally recognised FND as a neurology subspeciality through its specialised neurology service specification, this is a disorder that suffered from a lack of understanding, which I know from talking to you off microphone has had quite an impact on those that live with it.
8: It's a very difficult situation for FND patients. There are sort of complex historical reasons why that's happened. One of them is that historically FND was viewed by the medical profession as being purely psychological, and it's only really in probably the last 10 or 15 years that serious research into FND has started to happen. Decades ago, medical professionals, researchers couldn't actually see anything on brain imaging when they looked at the brains of FND patients. As the technology improved, they started to see these brain network disruptions.
7: Where are things at in terms of understanding the risk factors for FND?
8: There are kind of multiple potential ways and risk factors that can lead to getting FND. The causes are usually complex and they're kind of heterogeneous and often multifactorial. One of the major risk factors is actually already having an underlying neurological condition. These can leave you more at risk of developing this kind of brain network problem that FND is. Psychological trauma is also another potential risk factor, particularly something like PTSD.
7: FND is something that you yourself developed. How did that come about and how did you get to where you are today?
8: I got FND when I was studying at the Guildhall School of Music doing a postgraduate in jazz. I developed these overuse injuries which seemed to trigger FND and I deteriorated quite quickly. Unable to walk, unable to use my arms. My day was sort of dominated by muscle spasm, chronic pain. I saw multiple different doctors and no one seemed to know what was wrong with me. And this went on for about 12 years. And during that time, I continued to deteriorate. And then eventually I had some luck. I was referred to a neurologist called Professor Mark Edwards, who at that time was working at the National Hospital for Neurology in London. And he was the first person to say to me, this condition isn't all in your head. It's very real. I was admitted for 4 months of a multidisciplinary inpatient rehabilitation. The bulk of that was neurophysiotherapy. And then I had some occupational therapy and cognitive behavioral therapy on top of it. It hasn't 100% cured me, but it's got me functioning again. It's given me back my quality of life.
7: I understand that treatment regime you followed isn't widely available and doesn't work for everyone.
8: Not everyone benefits, not everyone completely recovers. And I think one of the things that we need is more research, because there are actually many different types of FND. A lot of people have seizures, some people have speech and language problems. There are lots of ways in which this kind of signaling problem can manifest. The ideal would be if we can get to a point where treatment is tailor-made to each different subtype. It is early days, but the types of treatments that are available are showing very, very promising results, and there's a lot to be hopeful about.
7: My grateful thanks to Tom Plender. To find out more about FND and to connect through to the charity FND Action, visit our website, wordonhealth.com. 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
1: The sun was shining, the dogs were quacking. All was well, as Derek Jones stubbed out his lunchtime cigarette on the ground and put his rubbish in the bin. On his way back to work, he suddenly felt terribly guilty. But why? What had he done? He was racking his brains, and then he saw it. A duck pointing angrily at his discarded cigarette butt. You don't think you're a litterer, but cigarette butts are rubbish. If you smoke, bin your butts. Keep Britain tidy. Solid
2: 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There'll be three of the best tunes from a classic artist. We do Should Have Been But Wasn't, one of those radio-worthy songs that never actually made the charts. 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And the end of the line quiz, seeing if you could guess a big hit record just from the last few seconds. 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Chris
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1: From the Sky News Centre at 2. Two men have been charged with the attempted murder of a prisoner, Irfan Sharif. He's serving life for the murder of his 10-year-old daughter, Sara, at their home in Woking in August 2023. The Crown Prosecution Service says Stephen Sansom and Adam Watson are accused of the attack at Belmarsh Prison in South London. A mother who killed her baby daughter with heat from a hairdryer has been jailed for 6 years. A jury found that 28-year-old Courtney Gatshaw, who'd been drinking, guilty of culpable homicide of the 3-month-old Dahlia Rose. The infant died after suffering extensive burns in Peterhead in Aberdeenshire in September 2023. Judge Simon Collins KC described it as a uniquely disturbing case.
2: It is tragic as well as terrible, and that is because the evidence suggested that the accused loved Dahlia Rose, yet will have to live the rest of her life with the knowledge that she was responsible for her death.
1: 19 people were taken to hospital following wildfires in Stourbridge in the West Midlands. Several houses were also destroyed. A passenger injured in yesterday's train derailment in East Sussex has told us she thought she was going to die. Two people were seriously injured and 18 others hurt when several carriages came off the tracks near Lewes and slid down a bank. It involved a Southern service heading from London Victoria to Eastbourne. Rachel Heath says it was terrifying.
3: Just fell, hit my head on the table and came out with only a bruise on my leg, so I feel incredibly lucky to be alive. There was a split second where I was like, this is definitely it. And I just called my partner immediately in my mind to almost say goodbye because we were worried another train was going to come and hit us.
1: A parliamentary investigation into financial donations made to Nigel Farage has resumed after he won the Clacton by-election. The Reform UK leader has been returned to Parliament with a convincing win, although his main rival, Count Binface, secured a quarter of the votes. And Aston Villa's European Cup winning goalkeeper Jimmy Rimmer has been remembered as one of the finest of his generation. Following his death, aged 78, he also earned a cap for England. That's the latest. I'm Stevie Shillinglaw.
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5: Day's highs for you today, 32 degrees Celsius, generally dry for you tonight with clear skies. Overnight lows down to 15 degrees Celsius, and Saturday starting off a weekend dry and bright. Plenty of sunshine by the afternoon, perhaps the odd light shower in the early morning. That'll be unusual. 24 degrees Celsius, day's highs for you Saturday. More news and weather for you here on Anchor Radio in an hour.
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7: Hello and welcome to the chart show. I'm Ray Oxley, and today we're looking at the top 20 from the week ending the 19th of March 1964. And at number 20, it's down 3 places for Brenda Lee.

I'm the One from Gerry and the Pacemakers at 19, and rising 11 places from 29 to 18, it's the right time for the Applejacks.

The Applejacks with Tell Me When at 18, while Roy Orbison drops 3 at 17 in a hot air balloon, Born on the Wind. Born

It's The Chart Show with Ray Oxley, looking at the top 20 from the 19th of March 1964. And it's a rise from 18 to 16 for Freddie and the Dreamers, Hovering.

Over You from Freddie and the Dreamers at 16. And at 15, it's a drop of four places for Brian Poole and the Tremolos down at the Sweet Shop.

Brian Poole and the Tremolos at 15 with Candyman. And the Shadows rise 8 places to 14 with a song for Romeo and Juliet.

Dusty Springfield, Stayin' a While at 13. And at 12, it's a jump of four places for Gene Pitney and That Girl Belongs to Yesterday.

It's the weekend in the 19th of March, 1964, on the Chart Show with Ray Oxley, and at 11, Kathy Kirby's not happy in her relationship.

Let Me Go, Lover, from Kathy Kirby at 11, while it's a drop of 3 places for The Searchers at 10, Practicing Acupuncture with Needles and Pins,

We're in the top 10 for the 19th of March 1964 on the chart show with Ray Oxley. And up four places at 9, Jim Reeves is Making Excuses.

An ex number one dropping from number four to number six for The Bachelors, that's Diane. And that gives us an opportune time to take a look at some of the new entries on the chart this week, as The Bachelors come straight in at number 28 with I Believe.

Our first new entry for this week, that's I Believe from The Bachelors at number 28, and at one place below them, it's Elvis.

time, 24 hours in the day. Even if there were 40 more, I wouldn't sleep a minute away. Oh, there's blackjack and poker and the roulette wheel, a fortune won and lost on

gonna keep on the run, I'm gonna have me some fun. If it costs me my very last dime, if I wind up broke, well, I'll always remember that I had a swing in time. I'm gonna give it everything I've got. 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Let me shoot a seven with every shot. Beaver!

Viva Las Vegas from Elvis at number 29, and our second chart new entry. And our third and final one comes from Adam Faith.

Adam Faith, If He Tells You, entering the charts at number 31. Meanwhile, back in the top 10, The Hollies rise one place with Just One Look to number 5.

Well, they could stamp their little feet all they wanted, but the Dave Clark Five wouldn't get any higher than second spot. This has been The Chart Show with Ray Oxley from the weekend in the 19th of March, 1964. Join me again when we'll relive the musical memories from another year. I'll leave you with the number one from Billy J. Kramer and the Dakotas and Little Children.

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1: Day's highs for you today, 32 degrees Celsius. Generally dry for you tonight with clear skies. Overnight lows down to 15 degrees Celsius. And Saturday, starting off a weekend dry and bright. Plenty of sunshine by the afternoon. Perhaps the odd light shower in the early morning. That'll be unusual. 24 degrees Celsius, day's highs for you Saturday. More news and weather for you here on Anchor Radio in an hour.
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camera goes. The Red Thread, just an excuse to play songs like that. That was nominated for Song of the Year at the 2021 Brit Awards. Joel Corry, and from the UK, MNEK and Head and Heart. From Cold Heart to Head and Heart. Of course it was. The links don't matter. Just an excuse to play the song. So, our last one

0: That is Pink then, getting the party started on the red thread. That was number one in many places. Australia, Ireland, New Zealand, Romania, Spain, and Belgium as well, yes.
1: Tim Cooper, the red thread.
0: So from head and heart, you can have a head start, can't you? To get the party started. And Pink, many thanks for joining us on the red threads. I hope you enjoyed trying to work out the links or just enjoyed the music. I'll see you soon for more linking.

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1: 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Ahoy there. 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
5: And welcome along. It's that old hour, we call it. That is the 50s up to the 80s. Starting at Leo Sayer in the 70s, You Make Me Feel Like Dancing. Ending up in the 80s on our musical journey at Dire Straits and Money for Nothing. Every song connects. Can you work out the links? Just a bit of fun to play great songs.
6: Come on.

Number two in the UK for Leo Say, with that one number one in America, though. You Make Me Feel Like Dancing. Welcome along to The Red Thread. I'm Tim Cooper. Kim Wilde on the way this hour. Sam Cooke, amongst others, as we make our way towards Dire Straits' Money for Nothing. Every song joins up to the next in some respects, sometimes sensibly, often crazily, often tenuously. Can you work out the links? So from our first artist then,

What a history that song, Never Can Say Goodbye, the Jackson 5 in 1971. Were the first ones to do it. Then Isaac Hayes in 71 as well. Gloria Gaynor in 74. And those are the Communards from 1987. Never Can Say Goodbye from Leo Sayer. Being our first artist to Never Can Say Goodbye. Our next link is slightly tenuous. Never Can Say then. He's Sam Cooke.

Twisting the Night Away, been covered loads with the original, written by Sam Cooke as well. Twisting the Night Away from 1962. Never can say goodbye then. Well, if you can't say something, that could be a tongue twister, couldn't it? To Twisting the Night Away. Can't say tongue twisters. Not easy to say in itself, is it? As I'm finding out. Twisting then. What can you twist? He's Bananarama.

Love, Truth and Honesty from 1988. Twisting the night away, you can twist the truth, can't you? That was our link then. Of course you got that one. I know you got that one. Coming soon then, our Cooper Classic Tenuous Link. So from our last group then,

0: Did you get that link then? Who were they? The band from LA? Bread, the song from 1970, Make It With You. So from Love, Truth and Honesty, they were Bananarama. I think I told you that. And you can make banana bread, can't you? What a link, eh? Banana bread to bread. Well done if you got that. That's a kind of tenuous link we like. Really tenuous time coming soon then, a Cooper Classic tenuous link. So from bread to the title of our next song.
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4: 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It's a trip down memory lane like no other. The 1950s was a decade that significant transition from post-war recovery to increasing prosperity. The 1960s was a time of a youth-driven cultural revolution culminating with the swinging 60s, and the 1970s was a colourful decade that brought us industrial upheaval and strikes and the winter of discontent. Through it all, the music shone through. We cover the birth of rock and roll, the swinging 60s, Motown, glam rock, punk and new wave. It's all here in the Golden Years every Saturday morning at 10 a.m. here on Anchor Radio.
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0: A song first done by the Arrows in 1975. I Love Rock and Roll, Joan Jett and the Blackheart. Gotta be careful with that one. In 1981, almost said something else. So I Love Rock and Roll from Make It With You. Bread was the name of the group. Bread Roll being our link. You can't believe it, can you? It is tenuous time then. Joan Jett and the Blackhearts. I Love Rock and Roll. To the Four Seasons. Big Girls, Don't Cry. Can you work it out?
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0: Say, girls, don't cry, from 1962. US number one, number 13 in the UK. Was that Cooper classic tenuous link then? It wasn't that tenuous, in fact. From Joan Jett and the Blackhearts, I Love Rock and Roll. Well, a jet can be a jumbo jet, and a jumbo is really big to Big Girls Don't Cry, yes. I reckon you got that one, in fact. So then, in seven songs, you're going to be Dire Straits and Money for Nothing on our musical journey. Crying, eh?
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3: Every song connects to the next on our musical journey. Can you work out how? This is The Red Thread.

Great song from Tears for Fears then from 1989, and that was the basis of our link from the Four Seasons. Big Girls Don't Cry to Tears. Tears for Fears. It is the Red Thread. I'm Tim Cooper. Every song connects around here. Can you work out the links? It's just a bit of fun to play. Great songs going from the 50s to the 80s this hour. That one from the 80s then. So, well, sewing. You'll get this link.

So I knew you'd get that link from sowing the seeds of love, sowing, of course, you need a needle and something else and all the rest of it. So you got that link, I know you did. That was the song first done by Jackie DeShannon in 1963. Really successful version the following year by The Searchers, there, number one in the UK. Smokey did it in 77. Loads of people had done it as well. The Ramones, Stevie Nicks, Tom Petty and The Heartbreakers. Loads of people had done that song. So every song connects. Needles and Pins by the band we just had is a clue to this song from Kim Wilde. The title will give you the link.

four-letter word from 1988. Got number six in the UK. Four-letter word then from Needles and Pins. The Searchers, they were. You have a word search, can't you? And that was the basis of our link there. To four-letter words. From our last artist then.

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1: From the Sky News Centre at 4, the government has issued a temporary ban on the sale of disposable barbecues due to the heatwave conditions. It's warning the single-use grills are unsafe in the current climate and could trigger wildfires. Around 300 residents in the West Midlands have been told it's not safe to return home after fires spread in Stourbridge. Lawrence Green is one of those forced to leave.
2: I couldn't go to my address and was told to go, first of all, to go to the town hall, and from there we were sent here by minibus to spend the night. So really that's, well, I don't know how badly my house is affected or if it has been affected.
1: Less than 24 hours after a train derailed in East Sussex, a second passenger service has come off the tracks near Wickford in Essex. The British Transport Police has confirmed rear carriages of the Greater Anglia service are affected, but it says there are no current reported injuries. Two men have been charged with attempting to murder the father of murdered schoolgirl Sarah Sharif in prison. Stephen Sansom and Adam Watson are accused of trying to kill Irfan Sharif on New Year's Day last year. A mum's been sentenced to 6 years in prison for killing her three-month-old daughter with the heat from a hairdryer. Courtney Gartshaw from Aberdeenshire had been drinking while she was in charge of Dahlia Rose in 2023. The parliamentary watchdogs resumed its investigation into Nigel Farage following his victory in the Clacton by-election. The Reform UK leader triggered the contest after stepping down as an MP over scrutiny about his financial donations. Deputy Reform leader Richard Tice says the outcome speaks for itself.
3: It's a remarkable commitment of confidence, of faith in Nigel, and we're delighted. We're going to push forward. We'll be announcing more policies over the coming weeks in the run-up to our conference at the beginning of September and onwards and upwards.
1: And organisers of the Eurovision Song Contest say they're looking into changes to the rules in 2027. It's to discourage voting campaigns to influence the results. That's the latest. I'm Stevie Shillinglaw.
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5: Day's highs for you today, 32 degrees Celsius. Generally dry for you tonight with clear skies. Overnight lows down to 15 degrees Celsius. And Saturday starting off a weekend dry and bright. Plenty of sunshine by the afternoon. Perhaps the odd light shower in the early morning. That'll be unusual. 24 degrees Celsius, day's highs for you Saturday. More news and weather for you here on Anchor Radio in an hour.
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very warm welcome to the A to Z of Pop with me, Richard Smith. This edition of the programme is brought to you in association with Specsavers Opticians. And during the next hour or so here on Hospital Radio, I'll be introducing you to some of the best songs from the biggest stars of popular music from the 1950s to today. If you've never heard it before, the idea of the programme is this. It's either artist names and or song titles that begin with various letters of the alphabet. That's fairly obvious. But on the programme today, we'll be taking a special look at the letter M. And amongst the stars on parade for us to enjoy today will be the likes of Dean Martin, Musical Youth, The Monkees, Bitty McLean and Madness. You need to do for the next hour is to just settle back, relax, and stay tuned to us here on Hospital Radio for the A to Z of Pop. And kicking us off on the programme today from 1988, all aboard the locomotion with Kylie Minogue. Woo-hoo!

0: to me.
1: Dean Martin from 1955, You're Adorable, you see. And before that, The Locomotion, Kylie Minogue here on Hospital Radio. It's the A to Z of Pop, looking today at the letter M. So we've had a Minogue, we've had a Martin. What about a Mitchell from 1970? Here's Joni Mitchell.

Big Yellow Taxi was Joni Mitchell from 1970, and just hear Moloko from 1999 and Sing It Back. Bring it back. You're in tune with us here on Hospital Radio. It's the A to Z of Pop with me, Richard Smith, and this edition of the programme is brought to you in association with Specsavers Opticians. And on the show today, we're looking at artist names or song titles that begin with the letter M. Hence a tune there by Moloko, you see. So stay with us right here on your favourite bedside radio station for much more from the files of the A to Z of Pop. And continuing now then from 1964, here's the Merseybeats, and they're wishing and a-hoping, aren't we all? Wishing.

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nobody seems to have a clue as to what's going off there. A musical youth from 1982 and Past the Dutchie Pan, the left-hand side. And before that, Wishing and Hoping was the Mercy Beats. Much easier to understand from 1964, I thought. I can do this. From 1954, this will be Joe Stafford and Make Love to Me. No, don't answer that, please.

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0: Later, Nelly Furtado from 2006, and Joe Stafford, Make Love to Me from 1954. Well, if you've just tuned in, hello there. You're listening to Hospital Radio, a friend by your bedside, and me, Richard Smith, with the A to Z of Pop. It's a look at the songs and the stars from the 1950s to the present day. And don't forget, if you'd like to find out more about the programmes, then you can always log on to www.theatozofpop. Now, that's all one word, theatozofpop.co.uk, and let me know what you think. So today on the show, we're looking at the letter M, and coming up in the second half of the programme, this
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1: Sounds good, doesn't it? Hope you can stay with us for the next 30 minutes or so right here on Hospital Radio for much more from the files of the A to Z of Pop. And continuing now then, from 1970, here's David Gates and Brett. And I Want to Make It with You.
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French band by the name of Stardust. Benjamin Cohen on those lead vocals. Didn't do a great deal, did he? Music Sounds Better With You from 1998, a number two hit for them. David Gates and Bread before that, and I Wanna Make It With You, which got as high as number five in 1970. So there you are, you have all the information you need, and all the information you don't need right here on Hospital Radio. It's the A to Z of Pop, looking today at the letter M. And here's one from 1967 from the Monkees.

0: don't think he ever made a bad song. Nat King Cole there from 1953, Mother Nature and Father Time. Preceded from 1967 by The Monkees, A Little Bit Me and A Little Bit You, you know.
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0: You certainly are, and this edition of the programme is brought to you in association with Specsavers Opticians. On the show today, as you've probably gathered, we're looking at artist names or song titles that begin with the letter M. So stay with us right here on your favourite bedside radio station for much more from the files of the A to Z of Pop. And a very soft and sultry sound now from 1976. Here's Dorothy Moore and that misty blue here on Hospital Radio, just for you.

0: It was a number two hit from 1993 for Bitty McLean. It keeps raining, it raining, tears from my eyes. Yes.
1: She won't be back no more.
0: And before that, Dorothy Moore and that misty blue. Now then, Petal, what's your problem?
2: He went away and you hung around and bothered me every night. And when I wouldn't go out with you,

Rather a nice cover version of Cliff Richard's Miss You Nights there, Westlife from 2002. And My Boyfriend's Back and There's Gonna Be Trouble. That was the Angels in 1963. So there we are, that's about all I've got time for today. This edition of the programme was brought to you in association with Specsavers Opticians. And I certainly hope that you've enjoyed the last hour here on your bedside friend, taking an A to Z look at the letter M. Now then, I'll be back with more from the A to Z of Pomp very soon right here on Hospital Radio. So many thanks for your company today. And until the next time, this is Richard Smith wishing you all a very, very speedy recovery. Do take care and look after yourselves. And I'll leave you with our final tune for today. Comes by way of 1980, a number three hit for Madness, and My Girl's Mad at Me. I'll see you later. Take care. Ta-ra!

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2: From the Sky News Centre at 5. Sales of disposable barbecues have been banned across England, Scotland and Wales as wildfires burn. A blaze which has spread to homes in Stourbridge in the West Midlands on the hottest day of the year has destroyed 19 properties. Six people were hurt. Andy Burnham's appointed a fire minister, Baroness Blake of Leeds, and the PM says the scenes are unprecedented.
3: I've never seen anything like it. A whole house gutted, smouldering. Please, everybody, take the greatest of care. In fact, don't light anything in an outdoor space right now. Britain is a tinderbox.
2: A second train has derailed in 24 hours. No one's been reported injured on the Greater Anglia service, which came off the tracks near Wickford in Essex. Two people are still in hospital after yesterday's crash close to Lewes Station in East Sussex. A woman whose dad killed her mum and refuses to reveal where her body is says there was no peace for their family. The High Court's quashed a parole board decision to free 66-year-old Glyn Rozelle for the murder of his estranged wife Linda in Swindon in 2002. Their daughter Catherine, who was a teenager at the time, lives in hope her remains will be found.
4: It is an act of cruelty. It's also a continuation of the coercive control that he held over my mother while she was alive. And I really, really hope that he starts to understand what that feels like.
2: A man in the US has pleaded guilty in a federal case over the killing of a healthcare CEO in New York in 2024. Luigi Mangione told a court he shot United Healthcare boss Brian Thompson as he left a hotel. He'd be sentenced in December. A parliamentary investigation into financial donations made to Nigel Farage has resumed. It's after the Reform leader won the Clacton by-election, beating Count Binface into second place. And Eurovision organisers are considering moving to online audience voting only. It's reportedly to discourage political campaigns where viewers vote multiple times for one contestant to influence the results. That's the latest.
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6: Day's highs for you today, 32 degrees Celsius, generally dry for you tonight with clear skies. Overnight lows down to 15 degrees Celsius, and Saturday starting off a weekend dry and bright. Plenty of sunshine by the afternoon, perhaps the odd light shower in the early morning. That'll be unusual. 24 degrees Celsius, day's highs for you Saturday. More news and weather for you here on Anchor Radio in an hour.
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There's not a problem that I can't fix, cause I can do it in the mix. And if your man gives you trouble just to move out on the double, and you don't let it trouble your brain, cause away goes trouble down the drain. Said away goes trouble down the drain.

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2: Hello there, it's Richard Smith here with another A to Z of Pop Trivia Challenge for you, and I'm looking for the answer to the following question. What T were Brian Poole's backing group, who went on to have hits in their own right during the late 60s, early 70s? So that's what T were Brian Poole's backing group, who went on to have hits in their own right during the late 60s and early 70s. Okay, your time's up. Did you get it? Well, the answer I was looking for was the Tremolos. Even the bad times are good. And from 1967, Even the Bad Times Are Good. You just gotta hold me, and even the bad times. Well, that's all for now, but please do join me again soon here on your favourite station for more from the A to Z of Pop. And I'll see you later. Ta-ra!
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1: From the Sky News Centre at 6, a train's derailed in Essex less than 24 hours after another one came off the tracks in East Sussex. Network Rail says no significant injuries have been reported in this afternoon's incident involving two carriages near Wickford. Two people remain in hospital following yesterday's crash close to Lewes Railway Station. Passenger Rachel Heath says she thought she was going to die.
2: Just fell, hit my head on the table and came out with only a bruise on my leg, so I feel incredibly lucky to be alive. There was a split second where I was like, this is definitely it. And I just called my partner immediately in my mind to almost say goodbye because we were worried another train was going to come and hit us.
1: Sales of disposable barbecues have been banned across England, Scotland and Wales, and a fire minister appointed as wildfires continue to burn. A blaze which spread to homes in Stourbridge in the West Midlands has destroyed 19 properties. A man's admitted fatally shooting a US health insurance boss and two federal charges of stalking with intent to kill. Luigi Mangione's guilty plea over the death of Brian Thompson in New York in 2024 averts one trial. A second on state murder charges could yet be dismissed. His lawyer, Karen Friedman Agnifilo, says he's being victimized.
3: Mr. Mangione has been unfairly treated since the outset in every way and has successfully fought off terrorism charges and the death penalty while also fighting at the same time two simultaneous prosecutions in two jurisdictions who are trying to punish him twice.
1: Disgraced reality TV star Stephen Bear has been sentenced to 24 weeks in prison after admitting failing to comply with the requirements of the sex offenders register. He was put on the list after sharing a private sex tape of a former partner. A parliamentary investigation into financial donations made to Nigel Farage has resumed. It's after he won the Clacton by-election. And a group of investors, including Amazon boss Jeff Bezos, have agreed to buy a minority stake in Liverpool Football Club. It's understood to be a third of the club, valuing it at around £5 billion. That's the latest. I'm Stevie Shillinglaw.
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5: Day's highs for you today, 32 degrees Celsius. Generally dry for you tonight with clear skies. Overnight lows down to 15 degrees Celsius. And Saturday starting off a weekend dry and bright. Plenty of sunshine by the afternoon. Perhaps the odd light shower in the early morning. That'll be unusual. 24 degrees Celsius, day's highs for you Saturday. More news and weather for you here on Anchor Radio in an hour.
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2: Hello there, it's Richard Smith here with another A to Z of Pop Trivia Challenge for you, and I'm looking for the answer to the following question. Which German Group C's first UK chart hit was called Every Time We Touch in 2006? 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Did you get it? 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That's all for now, but please do join me again soon here on your favourite station for more from the A to Z of Pop. And I'll see you later. Take care. Ta-ra.
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1: From the Sky News Centre at 7, another passenger train has derailed in under 24 hours, this time in Essex. The London-bound train partially came off the tracks in Wickford this afternoon. Network Rail says there are no significant injuries, but two people are still in hospital after yesterday's derailment close to Lewes Station in East Sussex. Christian Warmer is a railway writer and historian.
2: There's only fear.

0: is that it might be buckling tracks. And indeed, a lot of the services are now running more slowly because there are worries about this. These will have to be investigated by the Rail Investigation Branch, but certainly there are going to be widespread concerns about this.
1: The Prime Minister has banned the sale of single-use barbecues, saying they'll cause damage in Tinderbox, Britain. Andy Burnham also says he'll commission firefighting planes as several wildfires continue to burn. A blaze in Stourbridge in the West Midlands has destroyed 19 properties. A man has admitted shooting dead the boss of an American healthcare company in New York in 2024. Luigi Mangione pleaded guilty to two federal charges of stalking Brian Thompson with intent to kill. The 28-year-old still facing a murder trial, despite his legal team filing a petition against double jeopardy. US Attorney James McDonald says it was a premeditated and calculated killing.
2: The defendant committed this murder in an attempt to draw public attention to his dislike of certain businesses. But we live in a civilized society governed by the rule of law. There can be no celebrity in assassination.
1: A 40-year-old man's been arrested on suspicion of murder after a clash between rival biker gangs in Gwent. Anthony Jones, who was 56, died after disorder in near Pontypool last week. The UK's electric vehicle sales target could be cut to 50% following pressure from car makers. The government's reviewing the zero-emission mandate. And Amazon founder Jeff Bezos is part of a consortium buying around a third of Liverpool Football Club. The group's led by British Indian investor Amit Bhatia. That's the very latest. I'm Stevie Shillinglaw.
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4: Day's highs for you today, 32 degrees Celsius, generally dry for you tonight with clear skies. Overnight lows down to 15 degrees Celsius, and Saturday starting off a weekend dry and bright. Plenty of sunshine by the afternoon, perhaps the odd light shower in the early morning. That'll be unusual. 24 degrees Celsius, day's highs for you Saturday. More news and weather for you here on Anchor Radio in an hour.
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3: Well, hello there, my lovely country friends. How you doing? This is Dave Watkins, and I'm speaking to you today from the cozy little studios of the Country Mile here in the southwest of England. But wherever you are, thank you for dropping by for another hour of proper good country music, trying to keep the real sound of country alive, one show at a time. This is the Country Mile, episode 432, and I have got so many goodies for you this week, including all these ones in full.
4: I love

all those songs in full, of course, and a lot more where that came from. I've had a real good time putting the playlist together for you this week, so hopefully you will enjoy it as much as I have. I have the usual features. I've got another track from the album of the month for August. I've got the big country question and the Twograss section, two brand new things in the world of bluegrass, and a whole heap of fun ahead as long as I shut up and let you get on with the music, eh? So, brand new, opening up this week's show, one of the great hopes for new traditional country music, Kenny Whitmire, following on closely from his debut EP, a release which came out just a few months ago. He has now got together with one of his heroes, Mr. Vince Gill, with a standalone single, Moving On's Moving In. That is available right now. He is somebody you need on your radar. If you go to Facebook, look up Kenny Whitmire. There's loads of links from there.

Hey, this is Kelsey Hart, and up next is my new single, Love to Be That Guy. So I was looking for an up-tempo love song, and just didn't really feel like I had landed on it as far as writing it myself. And one of my good buddies, Taylor Phillips, told me that he had a write coming up and was trying to think of, you know, some ideas for me and what I was looking for. And I told him, and he sent me the song that afternoon, and it really hit home, and I thought it was exactly what I was looking for to add to the record.

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1: That's right. That's what I try and do, is play you some proper country music. The one I just played you there, that's almost a bit mainstream, a bit more than I usually go, but I think it's country enough to fit onto the playlist, and I think you probably enjoyed that too. So his name is Kelsey Hart, and as you heard at the start of that, he explained all about the song. Love to be that guy. I was just sent that just this very week, and now I notice he's actually got another new single out, so maybe I'll have to get hold of that for the next show as well. Kelsey Hart, go onto Facebook again and you can find loads of links from there. Sounds like an up and coming sort of guy. Before that, one of my favourites, Walker Montgomery with the new song With No Distractions. It's all about wanting to go back to the good old days before smartphones and technology and all that kind of thing. Could you live without all that kind of stuff? Maybe you're listening today on your smartphone, so maybe not. Walker Montgomery with No Distractions, brand new single, available now. So coming up in a couple of songs' time, something brand new from Charlie Worsham alongside Stephen Wilson Jr. And a really good song. But now, before that, we're off to Fort Worth, a bit of Outlaw with Red Cheyenne and Ghosts of the Panhandle Wind. And you're listening to it on the Country Mile. Thank you for joining me today.

0: Marie. 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
1: Up next, I've got another track from the album of the month for August, and following that, we're off to the big country question. It's a bit of a random off-the-wall one this week, so get ready for that. So two songs in a row. First of all, based in Fort Worth, definitely a bit on the outlaw side. His name is Red Shahan, S-H-A-H-A-N, and he's a ginger like me, so I've got to play him, haven't I? His new album, Hard Land, came out just this week, and from it, the very atmospheric and cinematic Ghosts of the Panhandle Wind, ooh, and all that. That's a really good song, isn't it? RedShahan.com is his website. That album, as I mentioned, is available now for you to listen to during the week, as is the brand new album from Charlie Worsham. It's called Once Upon a Second Time Around, and after many years with a big label, this is the first independent release he has put out. I've not had a chance to hear the whole thing, but that song there, alongside Stephen Wilson Jr., by the way, Years Go By, I thought that was outstanding. And there's a real mixture on the album, apparently, so that is on my list for this week. Charlie Worsham, the album Once Upon a Second Time Around. But as I mentioned now, time for the album of the month choice. And next on the Country Mile, another selection from my album of the month.

0: There you go. What a tune that is from Alicia Blue. The album of the month for August is called Country Desire, but it's not out until August the 28th. I'm just a bit cheeky and I have it already. So what I'm doing is teasing you with just a couple of the tracks that are already out there. You can go and listen to these right away. And the rest of the album follows on August 28th at Rose of Tennessee. Alicia Blue from California. Yay, aliciablue.com is her website. This is proper country music, just how me and you love it.
1: And now, on the Country Mile, it's time for the big country question.
0: So every week here on the Country Mile, I ask you one question and one question only about the world of country music. I then give you a choice of three possible answers so everybody can have a go. And if you do get it right, three big Country Mile points go in your back pocket to save for a rainy day. And last week I mentioned my mother Anne, who lives in Dorset in the south, on the south coast of England, and she didn't actually hear it, so I'm just doing it one more time. So mother Anne, are you ready? Get it right this week, please, if you can. You got it wrong last week because you weren't listening properly. Honestly, parents, eh? So this week in 1980, who appeared on The Muppet Show and sang Dirty Old Egg-Sucking Dog with Ralph the Dog? Who was it? Who was that person? Was it A, Dolly Parton? Was it B, Johnny Cash? Or was it C, George Jones? This week in 1980, who appeared on The Muppet Show and sang Dirty Old Egg-Sucking Dog with Ralph the Dog? A, Dolly Parton, B, Johnny Cash, or C, George Jones? I'll tell you the answer after we've visited the world of bluegrass on this week's Two Grass section of the show.
2: Hi, this is Christy Cox. Now it's time to play two new songs from the world of bluegrass on a section we call Two Grass. Right now, only on the Country Mile.

0: That is your two grass for this week. I thought I'd go real up tempo because I think last couple of weeks it's been a little bit more downbeat and depressing. So I thought I'd treat you to some toe tappers today. First of all, from one of my absolute favourite artists, Shannon Slaughter. He's brilliant because he does the bluegrass and he does the traditional country as well. Well worth checking out all his albums. And his new song, I Ain't Done Jack All Day, superb as always. And that was followed by Virginia Band, the Larry Stevenson Band, with the latest single, Lizzie Lou. You can find Larry Stevenson Band on Facebook. Really good stuff. More bluegrass next week. But now let me tell you the answer to that tricky question.
1: And now on the Country Mile, it's time for the big country answer.
0: And once I've told you the answer to the question, I am going to be returning you to some brand new country releases, and three in a row, three of the up-and-coming rising male new traditionalists, and three cracking new singles. But this week in 1980, if you remember, I asked you who appeared on The Muppet Show and sang Dirty Old Egg-Sucking Dog with Ralph the Dog. Was it A, Dolly Parton, B, Johnny Cash, or C, George Jones? And if you said B, Johnny Cash, you were correct. He also sang a version of his song Jackson with Miss Piggy. I'm sure all this is available on YouTube. 3 points if you got it right. And if not, don't worry, there's another question next week on the show.
2: 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Now let's get back to hearing some more real country music on the premium quality radio hour that we call the Country Mile.

Wow, three in a row, three of the up-and-coming stars of the new traditional scene, starting with the return of one of my absolute favourites. I have a lot of favourites, don't I? I do, but I don't care. I like them. His name is Matt Castillo. He's based in Texas. He has a brilliant back catalogue. If you haven't come across him before, go and find him during the week, because it is all sensational. And a brand new song, it's called Don't Ya, that is out this week. MattCastilloMusic.com. Very handsome chap, by the way. I'm not jealous at all. In the middle, he's making waves. His name is Colton Dawson. Played his previous song a couple of weeks ago. And the new one is called Worth It, about his two favourite things, apparently, women and spending money. That means he won't have much money for much longer, I suspect. ColtonDawson.com, he is going to be a big, big star. And then Bryce Leatherwood with Grain of Salt, his latest release, ahead of an album called Beers and Ballads, which is going to be available very soon, August the 18th. So Bryce Leatherwood, Colton Dawson, Matt Castillo, if that's your kind of bag, all three, you've got to have them on your playlist somewhere, okay? As you do, the next lady, her name is Carly Pierce, the new album, Honest Woman, available from August the 28th, and this is the latest pre-release, Happy For Myself. It's nice and gentle. Here you go.

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1: Sadly, I have time for just one more song, but it's two country big hitters side by side. I'll tell you about it in a second. Three in a row. First of all, as I mentioned, Carly Pearce with Happy For Myself. I assume that's the final pre-release track ahead of the album Honest Woman, available from August the 28th. I think that's going to be a bit of a cracker, going back to her country and bluegrass roots. In the middle, Carter Faith just released a kind of a luxury edition of her album Cherry Valley. It's called Cherry Valley Forever, and a new song on that is Nothing Better, alongside the up-and-coming star Wyatt Flores, and that's what I played for you in the middle. And the one that you just heard there from Texas band Silverada, formerly Mike and the Moon Pies, I bet they wish I would stop mentioning it. I've done a review of this album in the current edition of Country Music People magazine for August, by the way, if you want to go and have a read of that. And Living Proof is the album, and Living Proof is the track that I played for you there, the opening song on the album. Really good stuff. So, an artist I don't play very often is Co Wetzel, because he's normally a bit loud and noisy, but he's got together with the superstar Ella Langley with a brand new song called Jaded, and that's what I'm going to leave you with. Thank you, as always, for listening to The Country Mile. You take care. Bye for now.
2: What's up, y'all? It's Co Wetzel, and keep listening to hear my new song with Ella Langley, Jaded.

0: daughter Sarah in Woking in 2023, was attacked at Belmarsh Jail in London on New Year's Day last year. Liverpool's owners have agreed to sell around a third of the club to a consortium featuring Jeff Bezos, led by Amit Bhatia. Fenway Sports Group have valued the club at more than £5 billion. Bhatia becomes vice chair, but Bezos is not joining the board. Financial expert Andy Appleby says it's a win-win for both parties.
1: Cachet, I think they certainly bring a lot of money to Liverpool, just in terms of the ownership group. They'll be in the Davos conversations, you know, he has a tremendous reach and access and control worldwide. Nothing but positive for Liverpool.
0: And Eurovision organisers are looking at changing the rules. Votes next year could be online only to discourage voting campaigns that may influence the end results. That's the latest. I'm Stevie Shillinglaw.
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3: Day's highs for you today, 32 degrees Celsius. Generally dry for you tonight with clear skies. Overnight lows down to 15 degrees Celsius. And Saturday starting off a weekend dry and bright. Plenty of sunshine by the afternoon. Perhaps the odd light shower in the early morning. That'll be unusual. 24 degrees Celsius, day's highs for you Saturday. More news and weather for you here on Anchor Radio in an hour.
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7: Hello and welcome to another hour of the music and memories of the 1970s.

From their 1973 album, Seventh Sojourn. That was the Moody Blues, and I'm just a singer in a rock and roll band. Good memories of that song. That was the first ever piece of vinyl that I ever owned. Hello and welcome to another edition of I Love the 70s. Good to have your company. All the usual features in today's show. We've got our TV tune coming up shortly, as well as our 70s long song. And we'll round everything off at the top of the hour with our 70s showstopper. But taking us up to today's TV tune is another 70s prog rock classic from Yes.

0: Taking you back in time with a blast from the past. 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
1: And today's TV Tune sees us going all soap opera. And we're going to look back at the tea time slot in the 1970s, which was occupied on ITV by the long-running soap opera Crossroads. It was based in a small motel called the Crossroads Motel, which was located on the outskirts of a small village called King's Oak, which was in the suburbs of Birmingham. It spawned the acting careers of such famous actors and actresses as Kathy Staff, Gabrielle Drake, Sherry Hewson, and many, many more. The main character in Crossroads was the owner, Meg Mortimer, who was played by the fearsome actress Noel Gordon. And lots of other characters. There was Shuey McPhee, who was the Scottish chef. There was Miss Diane, who was a waitress. There was Benny, who was the handyman, who was in love with Miss Diane, although I don't know if he ever said it. I'm not sure. And also you had Amy Turtle, who was the kitchen help, who once famously was wrongly arrested as a Russian spy. Literally, there were so many characters in the programme. If you can have a look at it on YouTube, then please do if you've never ever watched it. It was amazing television. And the theme tune was written by Tony Hatch, who went on to write many, many successful pop songs for many, many artists. But he wrote the theme tune to Crossroads, and here it is.

I was cool and the gang and get down on it. You're listening to I Love the 70s with me, Fred Setters. Good to have your company today. Do hope that we're bringing back some of the musical memories of the 1970s. Time for another 70s dance floor classic. This is from Chic and it's Good Times.

0: That was Nile Rodgers and Chic and one of their many hits in the 1970s, Good Times. Coming up on I Love the 70s, we've got music from Dan Hartman, Alice Cooper and Bob Seger, as well as today's long song. But next, it's Patrick.
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0: Time for a tea break. It's today's long song on I Love the 70s.
1: And today's 70s long song features Jethro Tull and the title track from their 1971 album Aqualung. It's actually their best-selling album, having sold 7 million copies worldwide. And the requirements of our long song here on I Love the 70s is that it exceeds 5 minutes and, of course, was released in the 1970s. Most single releases that got a lot of radio airplay were between 3 and 4 minutes, but we tend to focus in this section on album tracks and those single releases that did exceed that 3 to 4 minute limit. So today's 70s long song is Aqualung.

0: sounds as good as when it was first written back in 1972. That was Alice Cooper and, of course, School's Out. Still to come on today's programme, we've got great music coming up from Bob Seger.
1: Potential. Potential can sometimes feel daunting, scary. But today's the day you decide to act on it with a higher technical qualification. Designed with employers, it will give you the skills you need to land the job you want, because today is your day. When anything is possible, if you make it happen.
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5: Time for another classic track. 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On I Love the 70s. I Love the 70s.

Bob Seger and the Silver Bullet Band with Hollywood Nights. You're listening to the music and memories of the 1970s with me, Fred Setters. To 1972 now, and Dutch Rockers Focus with their single, Sylvia.

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1: Yet another hour has flown by on I Love the 70s, and we're about to wrap things up with our 70s Showstopper. But before I play that for you, just want to thank you very much for your company on today's show. I hope that we've awakened some of those memories of the classic music that was written and performed in the 1970s. And even if you were just a twinkle in the eye in that decade, that we've introduced you to some great music, and that you'll join us again sometime soon on the show. Okay, so time for our 70s Showstopper, taken from the album Off the Wall. It's from the late, great Michael Jackson, and it's Don't Stop Till You Get Enough.

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1: From the Sky News Centre at 9, Jason Arday, the Cambridge professor at the Centre of a Plagiarism Inquiry, has been found dead. He resigned from the university last week following allegations he copied his PhD thesis and other research, which he denied. Police say they were called to an address in southwest London this afternoon and found a 41-year-old man unresponsive. Mobile phone users in England and Wales have been caught by surprise tonight receiving an emergency alert. The government's telling millions not to light anything that could spark a fire. Andy Burnham says people need to take the message seriously. One huge fire has spread, destroying 19 homes in Stourbridge in the West Midlands. Resident Andrew Reynolds says the speed of the blaze stunned everyone.
2: It just engulfed everything. It's a block of six houses together and it just ripped through them all. Everybody's lost so much. I mean, there's absolutely nothing left in anybody's houses. It's all gone.
1: Another passenger train has derailed in under 24 hours, this time in Essex. The London-bound train partially came off the tracks in Wickford this afternoon. Network Rail says there are no significant injuries, but two people are still in hospital after yesterday's derailment close to Lewes Station in East Sussex. Christian Warmer is a railway writer and historian.
3: There's certainly fears that it might be buckling tracks, and indeed a lot of the services are now running more slowly because there are worries about this. These will have to be investigated by the Rail Investigation Branch, but certainly there are going to be widespread concerns about this.
1: A man's been arrested on suspicion of murder after a teenage boy died following reports of a possible burglary in Bedfordshire. Officers were called to Linslade last night and found a 17-year-old unresponsive. A parliamentary investigation into financial donations made to Nigel Farage has resumed. It's after the Reform leader won the Clacton by-election, beating Count Binface into second place. And Tottenham captain Christian Romero

0: has posted a farewell to fans. The message comes ahead of his £34 million transfer to Atletico Madrid. That's the latest. I'm Stevie Shillinglaw.
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2: Day's highs for you today, 32 degrees Celsius, generally dry for you tonight with clear skies. Overnight lows down to 15 degrees Celsius, and Saturday starting off a weekend dry and bright. Plenty of sunshine by the afternoon, perhaps the odd light shower in the early morning. That'll be unusual. 24 degrees Celsius, day's highs for you Saturday. More news and weather for you here on Anchor Radio in an hour.
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I hear your silky voice so clearly. I'm on a big city of sounds. Warmer than autumn, graces to share. Cooler than sharing secrets untold. You're my urban central fantasy.

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0: flat at temperatures of 24 degrees.
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Good evening and welcome. It's Friday night, 14th of August 2026. Starting off musically tonight with Michael Jackson, Beat It, and Seal with a Kiss from Brian Hyland. That one goes back a bit, doesn't it? Almost as old as me, but not quite. 11 minutes after 10 then, Carl Stein looking after the late show through until midnight, Friday night tonight, as we said, which means it's the answer to our tease competition, Be My Guest. If you're really quick and you haven't done so yet, do take a look at our social media feeds, Facebook or Twitter, just search for Anchor Radio, scroll back to Monday lunchtime, and you'll see a couple of pictures there and a little advert promoting my show, and you'll be able to work out who the guest is, along with the clues I'll be giving you after our next song. Big thank you, incidentally, to Cully for our Dan show. He'll be back for you same time next Friday between 9 and 10 here on Hospital Radio for the George Eliot Hospital, Anchor Radio.

0: Will to Power and Baby, I Love Your Way. 60 minutes now past 10. It is time for the answer to our tease competition, Be My Guest. So here we go. No musical clue this week because the lady concerned, she's more of a sort of journalisty type person. She was born on the 2nd of October 1968, British broadcaster and newsreader, current affairs and debate programme broadcast on BBC Two and also the BBC News Channel from 2015. She's also presented Newsnight and Panorama and also weekday morning news, current affairs and interview programme on Radio 5 Live. One of eight women to appear on ITV's The Real Full Monty Ladies Night, an entertainment documentary to raise awareness of breast cancer. She was born at the Fairfield General Hospital in Bury in Lancashire to Pauline and Anthony and then moved to Littleborough as a child. She then attended the Bury Grammar School for Girls and Independent School before studying English language and literature at the University of Liverpool. Hang it out, hang it out, hang it out. And then afterwards, she attended the post-graduation diploma course in radio and TV journalism at the Preston Polytechnic, working in television news and political programmes, including This Week, an interview series which took her name Interviews and then Interviews. And then she's been on Watchdog, Panorama, and also hosted a sports chat show on Channel 4 on Saturday morning called Sports Talk. Those were your clues. So if we take a look at the pictures, we have a picture of Victoria Beckham, always my favourite Spice Girl, and also a county map of the county of Derbyshire. So if we put the Victoria bit of Victoria Beckham to Derbyshire, we get the broadcaster and journalist Victoria Derbyshire. There we are, all done and dusted. Very simple, very straightforward this week. Next week, I think we've got a musical clue next week, and it's one of those musical clues that when you've heard it a few times, it will get on your nerves, even more than I get on my wife's nerves, waffling away for 2 hours a night. Who will it be? Have to tune in for Monday night to play along once again with my tease competition, Be My Guest. I'll actually see if I can find the musical clue and get it in this show, and you can have a little bit of a sort of a pre-run to next week. Getting a bit ahead of myself there, but never mind. George Michael next and Faith.
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2: This is Ian Jousey inviting you to join me for the Golden Years at 10 a.m. this Saturday morning to enjoy 2 hours of great music from the golden age of the 1950s, 1960s and 1970s. It's a trip down memory lane like no other. The 1950s was a decade that significant transition from post-war recovery to increasing prosperity. The 1960s was a time of a youth-driven cultural revolution culminating with the swinging 60s, and the 1970s was a colourful decade that brought us in industrial upheaval and strikes and the winter of discontent. Through it all, the music shone through. We cover the birth of rock and roll, the swinging 60s, Motown, glam rock, punk and new wave. It's all here in the golden years every Saturday morning at 10 a.m. here on Anchor Radio.
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George Michael and Faith at 22 minutes past 10. So we've worked out this week's guest, Victoria Derbyshire, was the guest on our Two's competition, Be My Guest. And I was talking about next week, we're back to a band with a bit of a folk theme to them. Jeff and John will love this. I wonder if I manage to work it out. I might give them some extra little clues just to sort of help them on the way. But here's a little bit of a musical clue ahead of next week's show. Bit of applause there. Thank you. Doobie-doo, doobie-doo. We'll be doing that all next week on the show. Stand by for that. It's going to be very exciting for Monday night. Look out for the picture clues, of course, on social media. Just search for Anchor Radio. This is Belinda Carlisle now and World Without You. Music from Ellie Goulding, Randy Crawford and The Temptations.

0: Belinda Carlisle, World Without You, Destiny from Ellie Goulding, Randy Crawford with Alan Rouse, and Get Ready from The Temptations. We are ready for my musical montage, set number one. It features music from Go West, Celine Dion with Peabo Bryson, Elton and Brittany, and Heart, all of those songs next for you here on The Late Show on Anchor Radio.
1: 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The group meet every Tuesday at 1:30 at Riversley Park outside the museum, and no matter what the weather. 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

0: Go West, King of Wishful Thinking, Beauty and the Beast, Celine Dion with Peebo Bryson, Elton and Brittany, Hold Me Closer, and These Dreams from Heart. I think I'm losing my voice. What can possibly go wrong if I do? Pet Shop Boys featuring Dusty Springfield take us towards the latest news. What have I done to deserve this? But first, here's Richard with his trivia challenge question.
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2: Hello there, it's Richard Smith here with another A to Z of Pop Trivia Challenge for you, and I'm looking for the answer to the following question. What sort of parade did Bing Crosby enjoy back in 1932? So that's what sort of parade did Bing Crosby enjoy back in 1932? Okay, your time's up. Did you get it? Well, the answer I was looking for was Easter Parade.

0: Well, that's all for now, but please do join me again soon here on your favourite station for more from the A to Z of Pop. And I'll see you later. Take care. Ta-ra.
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1: From the Sky News Centre at 11. The family of former Cambridge professor Jason Arday say they're in shock following his death and claim a campaign of misinformation was too much for Jason. The 41-year-old was found unresponsive at a property in southwest London days after resigning from Cambridge amid plagiarism allegations. Police say his death is being treated as unexpected but not suspicious. Julian Moore is from the Good Law Project.
2: I can't tell you that it's unexpected to me because he has been telling me for some days that he thinks his life is over. I have been trying to put a brave face on it for him. And at the same time, I've been fielding calls from journalists.
1: Mobile phone users in England and Wales have been caught by surprise tonight, receiving an emergency alert. The government's telling millions not to light anything that could spark a fire. Andy Burnham says people need to take the message seriously. One huge wildfire has spread, destroying 19 homes at Stourbridge in the West Midlands. Resident Andrew Reynolds says the speed of the blaze has stunned everyone.
3: It just engulfed everything. It's a block of six houses together and it just ripped through them all. Everybody's lost so much. I mean, there's absolutely nothing left in anybody's houses. It's all gone.
1: Another passenger train has derailed in under 24 hours, this time in Wickford in Essex. No one was hurt. Two people are still in hospital after yesterday's derailment in East Sussex. A man's admitted fatally shooting a US healthcare executive after pleading guilty to federal stalking charges. Lawyers for Luigi Mangione are now trying to get a state murder charge thrown out over the death of Brian Thompson in New York in 2024. A parliamentary investigation into financial donations made to Nigel Farage has resumed. It's after the Reform leader won the Clacton by-election, beating Count Binface into second place. And Britain's Keely Hodgkinson got a silver in the 800 metres at the European Athletics Championships in Birmingham. She was pipped by Swiss rival Audrey Wero. That's the latest. I'm Daisy Steele.
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5: Isolated heavy showers are possible this evening, even perhaps thundery in places, but it should stay dry for most throughout the night with clear periods as temperatures fall to 15 degrees Celsius. And the outlook for Saturday, a dry day with increasing amounts of sunshine through the morning and staying fine during the afternoon despite a northerly breeze. Top temperatures of 24 degrees.
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Chic and Good Times, and then the Four Tops, They're Going Loco in Acapulco, welcoming you to the second hour of my late show tonight, Friday night, 14th of August 2026. And we're pretty much halfway through the month, aren't we? We're getting there anyway. August into September, very shortly. I know it seems a long way away, but it won't. It'll soon go. It's just absolutely flying by. Friday night's edition of Late with Carl Venn. Carl Stein with you through until midnight tonight. We're duetting, we're getting a little bit close and cuddly with Bill Medley and Jennifer Warnes now, and The Time of My Life.

0: Bill and Jennifer, Mr. Medley and Miss Wands, I've had the time of my life. It's coming on to 11:15. Another musical montage to play in this hour of the show. Also got another tribute challenge with Richard Smith. And playing next, it's Taylor Swift.
1: Nana, why is your belly so squishy?
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5: 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Hello there, I'm Richard Smith, and whether it's ABBA to ZZ Top or Alfie to Ziggy Stardust, I'll be here just for you on Anchor Radio every weekday afternoon at 4 o'clock with a real mixture of songs and artists that all have the same thing in common. 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And that's weekday afternoons from 4, right here on Anchor Radio. I'll see you later. Take care. Ta-ra!

0: Taylor Swift, Style, Take My Breath Away from Berlin, and Selena Gomez, In the Dark. It'd just be so much easier if you turn the light on, wouldn't it? 27 minutes now past 11 o'clock on The Late Show through until midnight tonight. After midnight, we've got a detailed look at the Anchorage weather forecast for the weekend. Will it rain? Possibly not, on past performance. I'd sort of dead and talk about rain. Even if a weather forecast script does mention rain, I'm always a bit wary of mentioning it, because every time it does, it seems to miss us out in our local area, doesn't it? But nevertheless, we will have a look at the weather forecast directly after the news at midnight. And then it's Magic at Midnight, four lovely songs all mixed together, taking you into our overnight music jam. And then Saturday morning breakfast with you between 8 and 10 in the morning.
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0: Jennifer Rush with The Power of Love, and then Shania Twain and Man, I Feel Like a Woman on Anchor Radio, your hospital radio station all across the George Eliot Hospital. Sylvester, Earth, Wind and Fire, Katy Perry and Yuzu, those songs all have one thing in common. Collectively, they make up my musical montage, set number two, my final musical montage of the week. Here's some great news and a great success story regarding the Nuneaton Trussell Trust Food Bank. Since we started our campaign towards the end of last year, the percentage increase in donations, just wait for this figure, this is just astronomical, a 299% increase in donations. A big thank you, therefore, to everyone who has supported and donated. We're always looking for more donations, of course. Donation points may be found within the George Eliot Hospital at the main League of Friends tea bar, next to the Voluntary Service Office, and at the Lewis House ground floor kitchen. If you have an inquiry or would like some more information, you can email christian.hancocks@geh.nhs.uk. We look forward to your continued support.
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0: There's a musical montage, set number two. More musical montages for you on the Late Show next week, of course, Monday night from 10, and with you all week, 10 through until 12 midnight. That's pretty much it for tonight's show. Thank you for playing along, as always, with my tease competition, Be My Guest, and thank you for listening in to The Late Show here on Anchor Radio. James Morrison and Billy Joel play us out after Richard's Trivia Challenge question. Have a lovely weekend. Good night.
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2: Hello there, it's Richard Smith here with another A to Z of Pop Trivia Challenge for you, and I'm looking for the answer to the following question. Elvis Ain't Dead was the title of a top 10 hit for which S in 2007? Elvis Ain't Dead was the title of a top 10 hit for which S in 2007? Okay, your time's up. Did you get it? Well, the answer I was looking for was Scouting for Girls. But I-

0: that's all for now, but please do join me again soon here on your favourite station for more from the A to Z of Pop. And I'll see you later. Take care. Ta-ra.
1: The A to Z of Pop Trivia Challenge with Richard Smith.
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1: From the Sky News Centre at midnight, former Cambridge professor Jason Arday has been found dead at the age of 41. It comes after allegations of plagiarism emerged. He resigned from the university last week, saying the intense media scrutiny had taken a profound toll on him. Labour MP for Clapham and Brixton Hill, Belle Ribeiro Addy, says the focus now should be on his family.
2: They are the ones that have been affected by this the most, and those closest to him. And the main reason is to ask you, the media, is it not enough? He has been subjected over the past few weeks to some of the worst media scrutiny I've ever seen.
1: Millions of mobile phone users were caught off guard earlier after the government sent out an emergency alert. It came without warning, urging people not to light anything that could spark a wildfire. A blaze which spread to homes in Stourbridge in the West Midlands on the hottest day of the year destroyed 19 homes. Prime Minister Andy Burnham says the scenes are unprecedented.
3: I've never seen anything like it. A whole house gutted, smouldering. Please, everybody, take the greatest of care. In fact, don't light anything in an outdoor space right now. Britain is a tinderbox.
1: Rail bosses say they'll monitor the temperature of rail tracks in the heat waves after two trains derailed within 24 hours. One came off the tracks in Essex and another in East Sussex on Thursday, which left two people with serious injuries. Lawyers for a man who's admitted fatally shooting a US healthcare boss have filed a double jeopardy case. Luigi Mangione's admitted federal stalking charges by trailing Brian Thompson to an investor conference in New York in 2024, then gunning him down. A parliamentary investigation into financial donations made to Nigel Farage has resumed. It's after the Reform leader won the Clacton by-election. And Liverpool's owners have agreed to sell around a third of the club to a consortium, including Amazon founder Jeff Bezos. The syndicate is led by Amit Bhatia. That's the latest. I'm Daisy Steele.
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5: A mostly dry day today with increasing amounts of sunshine, especially through the morning. Staying fine and dry and warm during the afternoon, despite a northerly breeze, making it feel somewhat fresher. Highs today of 24 degrees.
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1: It's the A to Z of Pop Trivia Challenge.
2: Hello there, it's Richard Smith here with another A to Z of Pop Trivia Challenge for you, and I'm looking for the answer to the following question. Which popular D funny man had the hit 8x10 in the UK charts during February of 1964? Which popular D funny man had the hit 8x10 in the UK charts during February of 1964? Okay, your time's up. Did you get it? Well, the answer I was looking for was Ken Dodd.

0: Well, that's all for now, but please do join me again soon here on your favourite station for more from the A to Z of Pop, and I'll see you later. Ta-ra!
1: The A to Z of Pop Trivia Challenge with Richard Smith.
2: On 88.9 FM and online, this is Anchor Radio.